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3: France arrived in Asia as defending champions, European champions too. Zidane was injured, but the squad still bristled with stars. Henri, Trezeguet, Vieira, Desailly. Their opening match was Senegal, a former French colony, making its cup debut. With the roster mostly playing in France's second division. 30th minute, Pat Bouba-Diop pokes the ball home in a goalmouth scramble. He runs to the corner flag, places his shirt on the ground, and his teammates dance around it. Final score, Senegal 1, France 0. The reigning champions would not score a single goal in the entire tournament. Senegal reached the quarterfinals. The world had been put on notice.
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2: I still think you're a jerk.
1: You get to be our moral compass.
2: No, wait, you're a jerk.
1: It's time to find out. Am I the jerk?
3: Look what you did, you little jerk.
4: All right, I don't know when he comes in, but I think he comes in soon, so I'll see. But I asked one of our coworkers the other day why he had a handicap sticker on his car, and I immediately regretted it because I'm blaming it on the ADHD.
5: I mean, but you just asked
4: why do I
5: so
4: say
5: freely. Things?
4: Why do I say stuff? And then I meant it, but then I regretted it. I went, "Hey, is that your truck out there?" Okay, we have a
5: just lay it out. What happened?
4: Okay, so there's only a small group of people here in the mornings, and enough that we could kill you if you try to come here. But there's enough of us that we know each other. It's a small knit group of morning show people. Okay,
5: you get to be familiar with everybody's cars after a while, right?
4: Like if DZ gets a new car, I know because one car in the parking lot changed, and they never change.
5: When I had my loaner,
4: you know how it is.
5: For 8 weeks, you were able to go, "Wow, you've had that loaner for a minute."
4: Yeah. Exactly. Oh my God, he's walking in right now.
5: I'll grab him.
4: No way. Go grab him. Okay, grab him and see if he'll come in. So I pull into the parking lot one day and I realize there's a truck sitting in the parking lot. And it's, you know, I'm like, oh, that's, I'm not sure whose truck that is. A couple guys in the building have trucks. But then I realize it's got a handicapped emblem on the license plate. And so I start thinking and I'm like, there's not that many people here. Nobody here is handicapped. And I'm thinking to myself, who in the building has a handicapped emblem on their license plate? Oh, hi, welcome to the show. Come on in, Brendan.
6: You know
4: come
6: how to
4: on
6: radio,
4: in.
6: Man.
4: Wild
6: Set
4: 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Good morning.
6: Dun, dun, dun, dun.
4: Yeah, I thought you were coming to produce a sports show, and here you are on the Kiss right now.
6: Yeah, good morning.
4: Good morning. Sorry to just basically bombard you when you came in.
6: Welcome to work.
4: I told you.
6: I
4: yesterday.
6: Turned the corner and DZ's just standing there like Superman. I'm like, oh, okay, what's going on?
5: I look swole, right? I look good.
7: You do look good.
5: Thank you, Papa.
4: Yeah. So, Brendan, I'm regretting like asking you why you had a handicap emblem on your license plate the other day, because as soon as I turned and said it to you, you immediately turned and I went, why did I ask him that? Why did my ADHD make me blurt out, why do you have a well, like, that's such an inappropriate question.
5: And when she came back in the studio and asked, what, am I the jerk? And I went, I don't even know how to answer that. Like, why would you think to ask somebody that?
4: I know, because he walks fine and he looks fine.
6: Well, no, it's totally understandable.
4: My ignorance, I think, is what this is really about. My ignorance assumed it must be for somebody in somebody's family. Nobody in this building's handicapped.
5: But think, okay, the guy that just had knee surgery, just coming up on a year. I had a handicap sticker for months. I'm sure people looked at me and went, this dude parking all the way at the front, he's fine walking too late.
4: But you weren't.
5: But I wasn't, and they didn't know that. So
6: I do get some looks every now and then. But I will say this, I don't park in handicap all the time.
4: You don't? Oh, well, do you want to tell everybody why you have one now?
6: Yeah, I was in the Army for 13 years. I did two combat tours in Iraq and Afghanistan. I've had many back issues. I used to jump out of airplanes, which sounds like a lot of fun.
4: You have a lot going on from your service.
5: This man was a paratrooper.
4: We didn't know that about you. Why did you come?
6: I don't really like go out and tell people.
4: That's really cool.
5: Yeah. Don't make it a part of your public persona.
6: No.
5: But listen, first and foremost, one, thank you for your service. Right?
6: Yeah.
5: Great. You did years, bro. You did your time for sure.
6: Appreciate you.
5: And came out like, you know, good, Poppy, right?
6: Yeah. Oh, God, yes. Yeah,
5: but
6: absolutely.
5: Not unscathed, right? Little scars. You said you got some back injuries.
6: Back issues, knee issues, hip issues. So the VA was like, hey, you know, we can give you this in days. Because sometimes
4: this is well-deserved.
6: Yeah, because like I'm pending back surgery again.
5: Oh,
6: so
5: snap.
6: It's one of those things where it's just, you know, if it's like a far distance, like it's easier sometimes to just use that. And she's like, you know, my provider was like, hey, you know, you earned it. Like, would you like to have it on your license plate? And I'm like, yeah, I'm sure Allie will never ask me.
5: Yeah. I'm sure nobody at my job will ever question me whatsoever, especially not Allie Faith.
4: It's appropriate because I always say the military doesn't do enough to take care of you guys after. So it makes me happy to hear that you are getting those things you need, because you do, you know, especially when you've given that much service and have all that from

0: your service all these problems. So I feel stupid. I feel stupid, but at the same time, I also feel like it made me less ignorant because I learned a lot.
1: I'm not offended whatsoever.
0: You don't think I'm the jerk? You can tell me.
1: I do not think you're the jerk. No.
0: Dang it.
1: Because you're not the first person to ask.
0: Oh, I'm not.
1: No.
2: Oh, really?
0: Was I the tackiest?
2: No, are you commonly asked? Like,
1: not
2: hey.
1: Commonly, but like you just kind of sometimes get looks or like, are you sure you're, you know, like, are you handicapped?
2: Do you really need it?
1: Yeah. And like I said, not every time I park in a spot. Like if it's convenient, if it were like it's a far walk and I know my back is acting up or my knees are acting up, yeah, then I will. But
0: you should look at the people who give you bad looks and be like, yeah, that's your freedom. I'm parking here for your freedom. That's how my body feels.
1: I don't like to use it every time. And I see people like I'll go to Starbucks and they'll be just, you know, running into the Starbucks to grab their coffee and run out and they'll park in the handicap.
0: That bugs you.
1: I'm like, eh.
2: That could be me using that spot to also do the same thing.
1: Yeah.
2: And I actually kind of use it.
0: Yeah, okay. Yeah. Well, thank you for coming in.
1: You're not the jerk. Not at all.
0: Really?
1: I don't think so.
0: Thank you. No. I feel like we all have thick skin, so I feel like our listeners are going to light me up, but I appreciate you.
1: I'm with you. Team Allie.
2: Did you observe him park in the spot in the handicap
0: at all? He wasn't.
2: When I was using it?
0: No, he's never been in the handicap spot ever. That I've never seen you park in it. I just saw a truck outside with an emblem, and then I went, whose truck is that? Who's handicapped? And my ADHD went, blah, blah, blah, my word vomit spit out as quick as, why do you have, and it's like, why do you have a handicap sticker?
1: I'm like, the credit. And I was like, that's me. And she's like, no. And I was like, yeah, I just don't always use it, but it's there, you know, when I need those days to use it.
2: I thought you said, oh, that's mean. Not, oh, that's
0: he
2: mean.
0: He said, oh, that's me.
2: That's me.
0: Yeah, I felt so dumb. Okay, well, thank you for coming in.
1: Of course, anytime.
0: And shout out to 105.7 The Fan.
2: Sister Station Gang Gang.
1: Thank you guys.
0: Yeah, and enjoy your show. Thanks for coming in.
1: Thanks,
0: we're going to find out if I'm the jerk next. Yikes.

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2: I still think you're a jerk.
1: You get to be our moral compass.
2: No, wait, you're a jerk.
1: It's time to find out. Am I the jerk?
3: Look what you did, you little jerk.
4: Why am I like this? No.
5: You straight up went up to our coworker and said, "What's wrong with you?
4: Why are you broken?"
5: And are you handicapped?
4: I couldn't even slow it. You guys, it was like somebody said ADHD, more like nosy. No, this is what you have to understand about ADHD.
5: Yeah.
4: I've always been impulsively and blurting things out. And over the years, I've learned those are some of the symptoms of my ADHD. Mm-hmm. Doesn't mean I don't have to stop and slow down or take medicine to slow my brain down. But I'm well aware the impulsivity comes from that ADHD. And 100% whether you guys want to learn about mental health or not.
5: And it's not always ADHD that causes that impulsivity, so it's not exclusive.
4: That's right.
5: So, yeah.
4: I can be impulsive on my own. I don't need ADHD.
5: Sometimes I'm impulsive because I want to be.
4: Thank you. But I did ask our coworker why he had a handicapped emblem on his truck, and I immediately felt so bad because he's like, well, I'm a retired military. I'm in so much pain. I get shots every 3 months. I can't walk.
5: Tours, jump like, out of planes.
4: Oh my God, I'm so sorry.
5: Here's the thing. It's on his tags.
4: That's so bad.
5: It's not the handicap. It's not the little like
4: it's his license
5: thing.
4: Plate.
5: It's his license plate. He's
4: That's
5: got
4: why
5: it permanently
4: him.
5: Right.
4: That's why I asked him. I'm like, who's handicap? I really didn't think it was him.
5: They don't just give those to anybody. They really don't, right? A lot of people get the red tags. That's temporary. A lot of people get the blue tags for your window.
4: Yeah.
5: That's more permanent. If you got it on your license plate, you for life.
4: Yeah. Well, let's go to Carter in Milwaukee, and I want to know if I'm the jerk for asking our coworker why he had...
5: Carter. Good morning, Carter. Talk to us.
4: Am I the jerk?
6: Yes, because I'm going to be asking people personal questions like that.
4: You're right.
6: And so why are you looking so close to the license plate?
5: He said, why are you being so nosy?
4: You are... It is a good question how I was able to see that far at my age, because I'm squinting a lot these days, Carter, but you're right. I was able to spot it from far away, and you're right. It is a personal question. I think you nailed it on the head there. Even though he came in, Brendan came in and said, I didn't offend him. He didn't think I was a jerk. We all know he has thick skin from his 17 tours in the military,
5: right?
4: And how much pain. This is nothing when you're in pain every day. But you're right, Carter. It is a really
5: personal question.
4: It's none of my business. Yeah.
6: I really think that you really shouldn't be judging a book by its cover.
4: Did I not say my ignorance was showing? I even said that at the beginning, Carter. I said I feel like it was a real life lesson
5: for me
4: to not assume ever. And I think it was really good when we heard him say people give him dirty looks all the time, having no idea how much pain he's in from all these tours he's done
5: he's
4: for the military.
5: On surgery right now.
4: Yeah.
5: Literally.
4: But I look at him and go, look at you.
5: You're walking just fine.
4: So I'm going to mind my own
5: back
4: business.
5: Surgery.
4: I'm going to mind my own business.
5: Carter, what sound logic? He said, sometimes, you know, you be too nosy for your own good.
4: You're right. But that's also why I'm on the radio.
5: He's not only talking to you, though. I think he's talking as a general sense,
4: yeah.
5: Right? Sometimes we need to mind our own business.
4: We do.
5: But he's our coworker. We see him every day.
4: I know. And I'm nosy.
5: And we're
4: so
5: nosy.
4: Anyway, Carter, thanks for calling me a jerk and keeping it real.
6: Thank you.
5: Bye. He's a real one, bro.
4: All right, fine. Go to Kelly in Sussex. Her son's in the military.
5: Ooh.
4: She's going to have something to say. Somebody said jerk this time, Allie. It's right up there with asking a woman if she's pregnant or not. You're right.
5: Is that true?
4: I mean, maybe. I don't know if it's the same, but it is totally abrasive.
5: Is that as personally as invasive?
4: It's an abrasive question.
5: That's a good comparison, I guess.
4: Not all disabilities are visual. Even I knew that. I should know better. Somebody that texted that in. Hey, Kelly.
7: Good morning.
5: Morning.
4: Dude, it was like word vomit. As I'm shouting it out down the hall, I'm like, why are you handicapped? I wanted to die as I was asking. Asking him in slow motion. I'm like, why did you say that?
5: Why did I open my mouth?
4: Am I the jerk or not the jerk? Just keep it real.
7: I'm going to say not the jerk. Only because
4: we're friends.
7: You do know him. You do know him pretty well.
5: Right.
4: Yeah.
7: So, and you
4: not that well.
7: Excusingly.
4: Turns out not that well.
5: Not well enough. We didn't know he did two tours, jumped out of plane for 13 years.

0: mean, he's only worked here a year.
1: But he did say, in our defense, he did say he doesn't share this stuff like really freely or openly unless somebody asks or notes or notices.
0: Who would ask?
1: Who would notice? Right,
0: right.
1: Yeah. But Kelly's saying
2: he didn't say it accusingly.
0: Yeah, no.
2: If it was someone you didn't know, then I would say the jerk. But in this instance, I'd say not the jerk.
0: You know what I think it was? I was more curious. The question, and maybe he picked up on this with my tone or intent. The question wasn't, who's got a handicap sticker that should it? My question was genuinely, hey, who in your house has a disability? Literally. Yeah. I wasn't even trying to be weird about it. And then as I realized it was him and I asked a stupid question and I felt dumb. And then I was like, why did I ask that? It was intrusive.
1: You were thinking maybe it's your dad's truck or something.
0: I thought he was going to be like, my wife has something. And I was like, oh, you know, like totally none of my business. I should have just, but anyway, thank you, Kelly.
2: You're welcome.
0: The kids are the only ones being honest.
1: No, but Kelly's actually being honest too. Because here's the thing. I was thinking the same thing and then Kelly already said it. Had it been somebody you didn't know, I don't think you would have asked that.
0: Never in a million years.
1: You wouldn't have been at Pick and Save going, hey, why are you parked in the handicap spot?
0: Never.
1: You look fine.
0: I would have never. I would have thought it. And now I wouldn't have stopped thinking it now that I've learned. Now right. I know. Now I know.
1: I agree with Kelly. Sound logic from the kid. But Kelly brings that adult, like, you know, je ne sais quoi to the end of it. Like, no, you wouldn't have done that if you ain't no B.
0: Well, thank you. Thank you, Kelly, for having my back. Yeah. Unlike Carter.
1: Unlike Carter.
2: Have a good day.
1: You too much love, Kelly. Bye.
0: People are texting and I'm the jerk for invading someone else's privacy, even though we're coworkers. Maybe that was something he didn't want to share. I understand that. And then somebody else said, I don't think you're the jerk. ADHD impulses are direct. Mm-hmm. Good luck. Well, that's the problem. It's embarrassing because they're direct. And then people get uncomfortable like me.
1: It would have been way different.
0: Doesn't mean it's not rude.
1: You would have definitely been the jerk had he clearly been offended. Had he been offended,
0: I
1: would have
0: felt
1: known
0: horrible.
1: It, right?
0: Had I feel horrible and he's not mad.
1: Right.
0: Come on, man.
1: Come on, man.
0: Jeez. Whoever texted in, my sister was born with hip dysplasia and she just got her permanent handicap at 18. And man, when people see her get out of the car, they start asking.
1: They ask?
0: No. Now I know.
1: Wow.
0: All right. We're going to go to Julie in Oak Creek. One of our regulars called 5 days in a row and got her own theme song. Julie, guess what?
3: What?
0: We're coming back for you. Oak Creek 4th of July Parade invited us back.
1: Ooh, ooh. Woo! See y'all soon.
3: Of course, because you're awesome. What? Why wouldn't they?
0: Oak Creek, we'll see you on the 4th, baby. Put us right back by the fire department and the sausages. Thank you.
1: Please and thank you.
0: Have a great day. Anyway, Julie, am I the jerk for asking our coworker why he had a handicap emblem on his license plate?
3: Not the jerk.
0: I was worried.
1: Solid.
0: You were the tiebreaker. Go ahead. Tell me why, though, because I already feel horrible.
1: Come on. Gas the homie.
3: Well, I agree with, who is it, Kelly?
0: Yeah.
3: Was right before me.
0: Yeah.
3: I agree with Kelly. Like, you weren't asking a total stranger, and you weren't being, like,
0: accusatory
3: in the way you did it.
0: And he wasn't even parked in the handicapped spot at work. He was parked in a random spot. I just saw the emblem and was curious. Yeah.
3: Right, right. And I just had hip replacement surgery, so I have a temporary tag. I don't always park in the handicap spot. I just, if it's convenient and I'm in pain that particular day, I will use it.
0: Sure.
3: And I will park in that spot. Mm-hmm. But honestly, I have not used it to its full, like, extent because I feel weird.
1: Mm-hmm.
3: And, like, I'll grab my cane just because I don't want anybody giving me it.
1: No grief. It's like, hey, just so you know, I do need it. I do need it.
0: Yes. So you have a visual so they'll leave you alone because you're so paranoid. Yep. Dang. All right. Well, it's better than just having a pimp cane.
1: Well, I mean, she is pimping, you know what I'm saying?
0: But on accident. Somebody texted in, listen to this, Julie and DZ. They said, after my brother got out of his coma due to a brain injury, he was having problems with his hips after he learned to rewalk and talk. So he had a handicap sticker.
1: Okay.
0: And this old man was questioning why he had a handicap sticker, and it was so uncomfortable. The guy was yelling at us.
1: See that? It gets weird real quick when people be assuming. And then you take the old head spot and he's going, no, I deserve that spot.
0: You're like, my brother was in a coma.
1: But thank you, though.
0: Dang. All right. Well, Julie, thanks for saying not the jerk.
3: Of course. I got your back, girl.
0: Yeah.
1: That part.
0: See you at the 4th of July parade. Bye.
3: Bye.
1: Bye.

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1: Man, forget all that. Happy birthday, Allie.
0: Shut up, DZ.
1: Happy birthday, Allie. Happy birthday, Allie. Buenos dias, Allie. Es tu cumpleaños, Allie.
0: That's quite the dance you got, DZ.
1: It's your birthday dance. You like it?
0: Thank you. That was amazing.
1: Choreographed and worked on it all night.
0: I was thinking last night, I got everything I wanted for my birthday. I got Doug.
1: Aww.
0: That was all I wanted this year. I wanted a dog.
1: You already got the perfect present. Dougie boy, where's your bow?
0: Do you know what's so funny is that you are so sweet. You and your family brought in a little birthday gift for me.
1: Just a little something. We call it un detalle. Just a little detail.
0: It's so sweet, but there's tennis balls in it, and he knows. He's staring at them.
1: You can smell them.
0: He's staring at the tennis balls.
1: We did say those are for you. Technically, those are for you, but it's a four pack. I'll break the fourth wall. There's a four pack. So if you want to give him a rack and you keep three packs,
0: his tail's going crazy.
1: I don't do.
0: Doug,
1: I can't tell you what you do with your gifts, G.
0: Doug, you have a ton of tennis balls at home. He keeps turning and looking at it when I say that.
1: Are you going to open this up? I know what's in here. He can smell
0: it. He's sitting there like this, staring up at it.
1: No, that's crazy.
0: He never stares away from us. Wow, Doug.
1: He knows.
0: Doug, leave my stuff alone.
1: For real,
0: okay.
1: Bro,
0: or you know what? Screw it. Let's go outside and throw a ball, Doug. Come on.
1: We play hooky. It's your birthday. We do what we want.
0: Screw it. Question of the day is coming up next. It is Wednesday, May 20th.
1: Allie Faith's birthday.
0: Taurus season. Brad about to be Gemini. Yes, I'm borderline Gemini. You know, we talked about that.
1: We tipping.
0: Not a surprise to anyone. I'm borderline Gemini.
1: We tipping four follows, whatever.
0: But the question of the day is coming up next.

0: Your body's awake, but your brain isn't. Allie and DZ get your brain going with a question of the day.
1: All right, so we start every single morning with the question of the day, trying to wake your brain up a little. And yesterday, DZ and I got into a funny discussion about how when we were in high school and we were both athletes.
2: Yeah, oh yeah.
1: I swam, I played tennis, I played basketball. You played what, football and track?
2: Football, wrestling, track and field, arena. I was a multiple sport athlete as well, yeah.
1: Yet I never had a letter jacket and I never saw anyone with a letter jacket.
2: Really?
1: Nobody in my school got one. I'm like, were these really a thing? To me, letter jackets were TV.
2: Ah, see, and for me, the TV had permeated them so much, everybody but me had one, right? I got all my letters. I still got them in a drawer somewhere. I don't even know. But I never got a Letterman's jacket, bro. Ever.
1: Same.
2: Always wanted one.
1: Same. You did.
2: Yeah, I wanted. Come on, bro. You know how many sports I was in? You know how many medals I got? You know how many accolades I would have been rocking? That's like a show, right? And in high school, I was like, oh, yeah, give me that.
1: Okay, so wait, what would the big letter have been? Would it have been a G for Gurney on your, because you know how they have the letter of the town. So correct. I grew up in Carbondale. So the few that had them were C's.
2: Big old C.
1: Yeah.
2: Ours would have been a big W for Warren because it was Warren Township High School, right? Warren Township is like the village inside of Gurney, if you will, where I went to high school.
1: Oh, so, I didn't know that.
2: Yeah, W. It would have been a W for Warren Township. Blue Devils?
1: What about a class ring? Because I never got one of those. I always thought those were, no offense, I thought those were a waste of money and a lot of people spent like $300 on those.
2: Oh, so now we're hurting feelings.
1: Sorry, did you get one?
2: No.
1: Oh, okay.
2: Always wanted one. My parents were like, we'll get to there. Because I started bringing it up immediately the second
1: ugly.
2: We could.
1: I don't need a dude wearing a big, it just doesn't, it looks weird. They tried to make them not feminine, and now they just look like a chunky ring I got out of a game machine at Pizza Ranch, you know? Like,
2: shout out Justin's.
1: You know what I'm saying?
2: I love the way they look. They look like championship rings, bro.
1: Oh, that's a dude ring. Yeah.
2: 100%.
1: Nothing 100%. In me wants to wear a class ring.
2: It's not a class ring. And some people ended up getting them in like sophomore year. I'm like, gee, how do you know you're going to graduate?
1: Right. Or you're still going to be here.
2: Okay, Nostradamus.
1: Your parents could move. Like,

0: Right? So like, true. You could flunk out. Some of y'all did.
1: So true. Oh, my gosh. Did you have a letter jacket or a class ring? Man, the Neither. Nostalgia.
0: Man, I didn't even get a yearbook my senior year. My parents Ooh. Bought me one freshman year and were like, you'll get one your first year and you'll get one your last year.
1: Aww.
0: Didn't even get one my last year.
1: I'm sorry. Man. Everybody should get a yearbook.
0: Right.
1: Something better than having everybody sign it. I should bring mine in and read it now 20 years later.
0: Still got it?
1: Yeah, because the 90s lingo would be hysterical now to read. It's going to say
0: Hags.
1: Things. It's going to say Lilas. It's going to say things like that.
0: Have a good summer.
1: Yeah. I'm going to get them out. It's on. My job for today. Get out my yearbooks and read them on the air tomorrow. It's going to be great. All right. 414-533-1037. Did you have a letter jacket, a class ring, some of these cliche high school things?
0: Don't lie. Just because you don't wear it now don't mean you didn't have it and love it then. It's I okay. wish I would have had it.
1: It's okay if you had one. Tell us. We'll talk to you next.
2: You know how you're screaming at your radio with your opinion right now? The problem is we can't hear you. So call or text Ali and DZ right now. That solves the problem. 414-533-1037. Talk soon.

0: Your body's awake, but your brain isn't. Allie and DZ get your brain going with a question of the day.
1: So the question is, did you have a letter jacket or a class ring? And we're going to start with Monica in Milwaukee this morning because she thinks it depends on the school.
2: What? How?
1: Yeah. Hey, what do they call you? Teacher Monica? Lame.
3: Teacher Monica.
1: No, it's not a...

0: about the pasta.
1: Monica.
0: There you go.
2: Pasta,
1: Monica.
2: About the pasta.
0: Monica.
1: Okay, you guys, yeah. It's a totally school culture. I was born in Chicago, grew up in like McHenry County, D.C.
2: Yeah.
1: And in McHenry County, it was big. It was like, you gotta have this, you gotta have it. And they were so expensive, you guys.
2: I know. Everybody in Johnsburg had a Letterman's jacket. I believe it.
0: They're a ripoff. Yes. I don't know why we put all this money. Like, class rings are hundreds of dollars.
2: $500 for the jacket.
1: Good looking. They were not good looking.
2: They were bulky and ugly, but you still wanted it.
1: Mm-hmm. Now, well, of course you did. You wanted a starter jacket, too. They were ugly.
0: I don't agree with that. They were not ugly. They were cool.
2: Don't get hung
0: starter
2: up on
0: starter jackets.
1: But so now that I'm up here, I've been teaching at the same school for almost 20 years here in Milwaukee.
2: Yeah.
1: I'm going to tell you, they're coming back. Justin's has brought their game. They changed the ugly white leather sleeves. And now they've got, like, these black leather sleeves, and, like, they're doing all these different colors.
2: They're mixing it up.
1: And the kids have them. Google it on TikTok or whatever. Look it up on TikTok.
0: No, I don't want letter jackets in my feed. I don't need that in my algorithm.
2: Facts. No, I don't need that
0: I'm
2: on
0: not
2: my
0: doing
2: TikTok.
0: It because it's going to irritate me, actually.
2: But I'm glad to hear that it's, like, some customizations
1: actually,
2: are happening.
1: But yes, that's what I'm seeing. I've got specifically one cheerleader, shout out Ariel. Man, she has this thing so custom. It is like the envy of every girl.
2: That's cool.
1: I mean, and they're really they're looking cool.
2: Yeah.
1: Now, mine are in a shoebox downstairs in the basement like yours, you guys.
0: We don't have them, Monica. Did you miss that? We don't have them.
2: Mine's still at the store.
0: She's like, mine are in a box.
1: Oh, I thought you had them in the box.
0: No, we don't have
1: the letters.
0: We don't have either.
2: Oh, I got my letters. That's it. I don't got the jacket.
1: That's what I'm saying.
2: They're not stitched on anything.
1: I have the patches.
2: Yeah, I got the patches.
1: That's all I have is the patches.
2: Yeah, okay.
1: The patches and the pins and all of that. But you guys, they're making a comeback. Like,
2: cool.
1: These kids are, have you seen the graduation jeans these kids are making with the class of, and then down one leg, it's 2026.
2: I've seen them.
1: I mean, they're really making it their own.
0: Yeah.
1: But you know what extravagant means? Expensive.
2: Mm-hmm.
0: Okay. So we've decided with Monica, the teacher, that it basically depends on
2: the school.
0: Okay.
1: Yeah.
0: All right. Yep. Well, yep. Monica,
1: right,
0: we're going to see what everybody else thinks. Bye.
1: Okay. Have a great day.
0: You too.
2: Bye.
0: Let's go to OG Lori. Got her own theme song called 5 Days in a Row.
2: OG.
3: Good morning and a happy birthday again.
4: Hey, happy birthday.
0: Aw, thank
3: happy
0: you.
3: Happy birthday.
0: Thank you. I really appreciate that. So tell me, Lori, did you have a letter jacket or a class ring?
3: I had neither.
0: Good, because they're corny.
3: I wanted them all.
0: I wanted everything.
2: I don't think it's
3: corny.
0: In hindsight, it's totally
3: corny. I was in
0: corny.
3: Band, and I was in sports, multiple sports. It's not that I didn't earn the patches, but there was no money in my house for that.
2: Mm-hmm.
3: So when my kids went to school, I made sure they got all of it.
2: Okay.
3: They got the jackets, the yearbooks, the rings, the everything.
0: Lori said, I'm going to give them the childhood I didn't have.
2: That's the point.
0: And it's funny because we all have our own things we wanted that we want to give our kids, mm-hmm. whether it's emotional maturity or, you know, a letter jacket. And it's funny the things we pull out of our own childhood to make sure they have. Did they actually appreciate it because you cared? Did they want it?
3: Oh, absolutely. My daughter even took some of her senior pictures with it on, and she had on a red dress. But she wore that Letterman jacket as well.
2: That's cool.
3: She was also multiple sports. Both my kids were.
2: And you're proud of it.
0: Nice.
3: Absolutely. They worked hard for everything that's on them jackets, and it did cost a pretty penny, ain't going to lie.
0: Yeah.
2: I know that's right.
0: Oh, my gosh. Melody from Milwaukee texted in and said, I had jackets. MPS had the letters for each high school name, so it was both Letterman jacket and class ring. My ring was actually very feminine and didn't look like a dude's ring. Nice. And we had a big H for Hamilton High, and then she put Ham House 98.
2: Shout out Ham House.
3: Yep.
2: Go ahead.
3: Ours, yeah, and I went to Bayview, so ours was BV for Bayview, and I actually graduated from Custer, which doesn't exist anymore. So, yeah, I get it.
2: OG said, I get it.
0: All right, Lori. Well, thanks for calling.
3: Love you guys. Hope you have a great day, hon.
0: Thanks. Bye.
2: I was going to call her a Custer Buster, but that would have been mean. You know what I'm saying?
0: Nick in Waukesha texted in and said, I had a class ring, but the jocks had jackets, but they had to buy them. I think everybody had to buy jackets and rings, right?
2: Nobody got them for the free. If you thought they got them for free, you crazy.
0: Right. Well, Shoop said, my wife looks awesome in her jacket. Go tennis. That's the old person in us, nostalgia.
2: She still wears it?
0: She must.
2: Well, hey, let me not she get must. Into y'all personal life, Shoop, whatever y'all do.
0: Exactly. All right, let's go to our final caller. I have been saving this one for last.
2: Who is it?
0: What a fantastic birthday treat. One of our regulars is back in the country, and we have missed him.
2: In the country?
0: He has been playing volleyball in Europe, and he's back!
2: No! Mike?
0: Mike in Racine, our professional volleyball player. Woo!
2: Yes, this is his song.
0: Hey!
2: For anybody that ain't heard it.
0: Mike, welcome back!
4: Come on, give me a believer.
0: Dude, you weren't even here when he was at Coachella. We had so much to discuss, Mike, and I couldn't talk to you about it.
2: But talk about a perfect return on Allie's birthday, son. What's good?
0: Hey, Mike!
4: I've been trying to call a couple days, but then when I was listening this morning and I heard it was Allie's birthday, I was like, all right, I'm calling.
2: Make it a mission.
4: Still the answer.
2: Make it a mission. Matter of fact,
0: thank you. Mike, when did you get back from playing volleyball in Europe? Was your season over?
4: I actually got back May 4th.
0: Okay. Nice. And now, you're obviously an athlete. Did you have a letter jacket or class ring in high school? Where did you go to high school?
4: Yeah. I went to high school at Westosha Central.
2: Westosha?
0: Where's Westosha?
4: In Paddock Lake, Salem, Wisconsin.
0: Salem.
2: Out there, okay.
0: Got it. Go
4: on.
0: Yeah,
4: but I had one. That was like a big thing at my high school when I went. Mm-hmm. And I made the varsity basketball team my freshman year, so I got one right away.
0: Of course.
4: Right away my freshman year.
2: Okay, big guy.
0: You were the star athlete, so of course you had one, Mike. Mm-hmm. You had to have one.
4: DZ, I played basketball growing up, like in Gurnee. That's where my travel basketball team was from. Like,
2: okay.
4: I know Warren. I got boys who go there. I got cousins who went there.
2: Oh, so you familiar with them Blue Devils, I see.
4: Oh, yeah. Oh, yeah. That's funny. The Blue Devils.
0: The small town stuff. Man. Well, maybe I'm just a hater because I wanted one then. Maybe I wanted a letter jacket. Or maybe
2: 100%.
0: I wanted what they do in shows and movies. Maybe I wanted Zach Morris to give me his letter jacket.
2: You wanted Zach
0: Morris? Maybe I was jealous because I wanted a boyfriend to give me one.
2: Between Zach Morris and Zach Efron.
0: I wanted to be the football player's girlfriend.
5: Next.

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0: sometimes you got to break ties with family. Sometimes you do.
1: Sometimes, hey, I will say sometimes you genuinely do.
0: Seriously. Yes.
1: And
0: so
1: sometimes you don't.
0: And sometimes you don't.
1: Maybe
0: but
1: you're wrong.
0: Coming up next, that's what we're talking about with what would DZ do. So hold on, everybody. Because sometimes your family sucks, and I get it.
1: I don't want to say, but I might agree on this one.
0: All right, what would DZ do coming up next? I don't know if you saw this. Benny Blanco said he's not allowed to talk about him and Selena Gomez's, sex life.
1: Really?
0: Yeah, he's not allowed to talk about it.
1: That's lame.

0: No, I just meant that DZ has your solution. If there was a problem, yo, I'll solve it. Or he might make it worse. It's What Would DZ Do on Kiss FM.
1: Well, sometimes you got to cut off your family.
2: Unfortunately,
1: been there, done that.
2: No, this is true.
1: What's the problem, though? Who's family and what's going on?
2: If somebody wants to break ties, Allie and DZ, for the most part, my family is okay. They're eccentric, but I love them. Mm-hmm. However, a string of unfortunate events has recently drained much of the joy from our lives. Over the past few years, the growing list of hardship has pushed me to a breaking point. Our interactions have become inconsistently negative, and it feels like we're only ever sharing bad news. For instance, a cousin called me recently after weeks of no contact, and before we even finished greeting each other, she's giving us updates on my uncle's latest surgery.
1: Dang.
2: I've reached a point where I've dreaded answering calls from any relative. This isn't just an issue with one person, it's the entire group. We've lost our collective bond. Even when we've gathered after social distancing restrictions were lifted, the connection didn't feel the same as it once did. So she's going back years now. Am I overthinking the situation, or is this reasonable to consider breaking ties with my family?
1: Okay, so the issues are they call her a lot, they have a lot of drama.
2: Everything is just constantly meh with her family. Mm.

0: mm-hmm. right? And she feels like at one point there was a turning point, right? I don't know what necessarily started it, but it also sounds like you're kind of the anchor, right? And being anchor is a little hard sometimes. I say this, and I feel like, Ali, you understand what this means.
1: Yeah.
0: When you're the anchor, you're kind of expected to uphold everybody's energy.
1: Yeah.
0: Right? Mm-hmm. You know, we've both been anchors in lives.
1: Totally.
0: and that's hard to do when it's the sole expectation.
1: Mm-hmm.
0: Maybe that isn't the thing. Maybe that isn't the case. Maybe I'm kind of projecting, right? Like situations mm-hmm. I've been in. But cutting ties doesn't change anything.
1: No, it doesn't change how many issues there are going to have.
0: And what I want to say is life is a cyclical energy, right? Mm-hmm. There's good energy, there's bad energy, and it's about where you kind of attach that energy to. Mm-hmm. So if you're feeling negativity, I think you need to push positivity in this moment, mm-hmm. right? So rather than cutting ties, I think you dip in. You expand further. Maybe you say, hey, y'all, weather's getting nicer. Let's all get together.
1: You have to teach them some cognitive thinking.
0: And it's about reframing your position in mind and state of being and going, sure, things are negative, but Unk had surgery. It went well, right?
1: Yeah.
0: Okay. Yes, another surgery, but another successful surgery. And I think that could help not just you, but the world around you. Mm-hmm. Not everybody's going to be positive. You might need to cut Unk off, or maybe Titi or somebody that's going to constantly be on a negative kick.
1: Yeah.
0: But I think you can convince the few that are also feeling the same way. Because I guarantee you're not the only one negative in this space right now.
1: No, not at all. Especially with all the problems going on.
0: Correct.
1: I mean, and it is true, like how you choose to look at it. Do you want to complain or do you want to be grateful? And I have this issue a lot because I complain a lot, but I'm trying to be grateful. But there's things to complain about. So I don't know what the balance is, right?
0: Yeah, well, right.
1: And so I just did this yesterday with Hudson, where he walked outside and he goes, "Ugh, I went on a field trip today, and now it feels like Friday, and it ruined my whole week." And I went, "Are you kidding me?" Huh? I go, "You are so negative." I go, "How about I went on a field trip today? It was awesome.
0: I'm so tired. It was exhausting.
1: I didn't have to go to school.
0: Yeah.
1: It was amazing. What are you talking about? You're a drag, man. Go back in the house and come out when you feel like you're in a better mood.
0: Go splash some water on your face and breathe, my boy.
1: Because it really is your mindset.
0: Yes.
1: And I struggle with my own.
0: Well,
1: you know?
0: I struggle, but I will be completely open and honest. I'm in a somewhat negative mindset right now, right?
1: Yeah.
0: Pushing through that actively because I know things get better, things change, stuff's going to change, and the tides will turn, right? Mm-hmm. It's a wave and we're riding it, right?
1: Totally.
0: And you've heard me say it before, we float.
1: Yeah, we float.
0: We float. Sometimes it's a little harder to float, man. You know, sometimes you look for a life raft, and if you can find one, that's great, but you don't always get one, and you still got to keep swimming.
1: Well, and having a lot of adversity in life isn't a bad thing. It actually makes you more interesting, makes you a better person, well-rounded, because you learn how to deal with things, hopefully. So I don't think adversity is bad. I think if you have too much drama over and over with your family, that I get.
0: Yeah.
1: You know, it's draining.
0: And it's not that even the drama's yours. You're just constantly hearing it. You're constantly in it, and it's your blood relation, so you feel it for them.
1: Right.
0: You can't change that. That's going to continue to be a constant. Mm-hmm. Sorry about that. I ain't got advice for that. What I got advice for is you feeling like you need to cut ties with your family. Mm-hmm. Don't do that. You're not there yet. Ain't nobody assaulted nobody. Ain't nobody put, hey, you know what I'm saying?
1: Like, nobody's dead. Nobody's in jail. Like, yeah, chill out for a second. Like, they're just irritating you with their drama. Hold on.
0: I got cousins that have literally tried to off one another. You feel me? Like, those families.
1: I shouldn't laugh because it's not funny.
0: But speaking on it, like, freely. It's like, what do you mean? Yes, no, I had one cousin take a brick to the back of the head of another one when I say I've had family that day, we've cut ties.
1: Basically, DZ saying, if you think your family's crazy,
0: girl,
1: hold on.
0: Right.
1: I got you.
0: Hold my coffee and hold your own, because here we go, right? I think you need to try, maybe, and I don't want to say this is the last ditch effort, but so much years of negativity needs a few years of positivity. You sound like you a really, really family-oriented individual. You even used to, man, love going to the family cookout. Bring another family cookout. That's my advice. Plan another family cookout and go.
1: Do the stuff you liked.
0: The positive Partridge family cookout. Only positivity. Unk, bring that peg leg or whatever you got, and we going to vibe out. We going to have a good time.
1: You know what somebody said on the text line? It's so true. It sounds like she's getting older and she's no longer being shielded from life's troubles. Now she sees all the family problems.
0: Ooh.
1: The other text we have is from Amanda in New Berlin, who said, bounce the negative energy off of yourself. I don't think cutting off is necessary. It sounds like you're pulling in the negative energy and sitting on it. maybe take a break and reset your mind and some boundaries. Ooh, I like that.
0: I could see taking a break. Maybe take five, you know, 5 weeks, 5 days, 5 months, whatever, but come back.
1: Yeah.
0: I don't think cutting ties is it, but maybe it is for some people. And like I said, we have.
1: Amen to that. Mm-hmm. All right. 414-533-1037. Somebody send in all caps. Find your peace, family or not.
0: Ooh, dang. She's saying cut them.
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0: No, I just meant that DZ has your solution. If there was a problem, yo, I'll solve it. Or he might make it worse. It's What Would DZ Do on Kiss FM.
1: Sometimes your family gets on your nerves and you have to cut them off. I mean, I said I wasn't going back to my parents after last Mother's Day, after my dad kicked me out.
2: Right.
1: I mean, I did go back. Miracles can happen.
2: Different reasons, but you did see your family.
1: I was forced
2: again.
1: To go back. Family emergency, but you know.
2: No, but it's about, it is about the balance, and negativity gets overwhelming.
1: It does. Somebody said, DZ with the amazing advice this morning. Want to come work for me as a school psych today? My students could use the same mindset advice. Emily in Milwaukee, love and miss you guys.
2: Just replay it for them.
1: Aww, yeah, right.
2: It'll be on the Odyssey app later.
1: They will, hopefully. And if not, it'll be on other apps. Because ours doesn't work sometimes.
2: Tune in.
1: Don't get me started. Our podcast did not go up on the Odyssey app, but don't worry, it's up on Spotify and Apple Podcasts.
2: It'll be up everywhere. It'll be up everywhere you listen to them podcasts.
1: Let's go to the phones. I'm going to start with Kate the Great in East Troy.
2: We can talk to her in a minute.
1: I know. I see her on social, but she doesn't call.
2: She busy. She still got that puppy.
1: Yeah. Hi, Kate. Hey.
3: Hi.
1: So what's your advice today for What Would DZ Do?
2: Cut the fam or
3: yeah,
2: what?
3: Yeah, of course. I think we need to start normalizing that it's okay to cut the emotional umbilical cord from family. And invite them to birthday parties, invite them to Christmas, send them cards, but love them at arm's length. It's okay to take a step back and still love your family, but sometimes as adults we just need to take a little bit of separation and love from afar until we're ready, until we're in a good health spot.
1: Yeah,
2: and it's not even about cutting ties, it's just about protecting your own space and peace.
1: Yeah,
2: right. So though you see each other, though you talk, once that negativity starts to happen, click. All right, now got go. Bye.
1: See ya.
2: Got to deal with the kids.
1: I'm really good at getting off the phone with my parents when they try to continue the conversation. I'll be like, "Well, love you. Got to go." I was gonna ask you.
2: Bye.
1: Gotta go, Mom. So anyway.
2: Still saying I gotta leave, Mama. Dang. Love you, bye-bye. I do respect that.
1: Keep
2: so
1: him
2: much.
1: At a distance, but don't totally push him out of your life.
3: Correct. Yep. But good luck to that person, because it's hard. Family's hard. Adulting is harder. And when we get older, we just realize how life really is.
1: Well, a lot of times family's all you know.
2: Yeah.
1: That's the only thing in your whole life that is consistent for a lot of people, even if it's bad consistent, right? Even if it's abusive consistent, even if it's consistent, right? That's all
2: you
1: know.
2: And then
1: you
2: add negative consistency on top of that, and then you don't know what else to do.
1: Exactly.
3: Right.
2: Heard that.
1: Exactly. Right. All right. Well, thanks for calling, Kate. Have a good day.
3: Yep. You too. Happy belated. Bye-bye.
1: Belated.
2: Happy belated to you.
1: What
2: it's her birthday
1: talking
2: today.
1: About? Kate, is my birthday today.
3: Thank you.
2: It's Allie's birthday today.
1: Bye, Kate. She called in. The first thing she said was, it was my birthday yesterday. Yours is coming up. And we were like, it's today, Kate.
2: It's today, Kate.
1: Oh, I mean, I was just talking about me, but hey, happy belated.
2: Was she happy belating herself?
1: I don't know.
2: Because it's your birthday today.
1: Thank you.
2: Hey, leave us a voice message about Allie's birthday today.
1: Stop. Happy birthday, Kate.
2: Happy belated birthday, Allie.
1: All right, go to Roger in Milwaukee. He called 5 days in a row.
2: He got his own theme song?
1: He did. Bring him out.
4: Yo, good morning, Allie, DZ, Milwaukee, stand up, it's your boy, the OG. If you don't know, now you know.
2: Let's go.
4: Happy birthday, Allie!
2: That's the whole family.
4: Family said happy birthday.
1: Oh, I got the family happy birthday. Thanks, guys.
4: No doubt.
2: Got the whole R-O-G-E-R fam shout out right there, boy.
1: I love a good shout out on my birthday. Thank you,
4: that's
1: Roger.
4: Right, that's right.
1: Aw. So, listen, what's your
4: everybody's
1: advice?
4: Everybody's absolutely right. I mean, everybody got great points. Mm-hmm. I just want her to know that, you know, she's the go-to. You know, it's hard to be the go-to because when you're the go-to, who do you go to now? Mm. You see what I'm saying?
2: Great point.
4: It's hard at the top. It's hard being good at anything. So
1: that's true.
4: My advice is like everybody's advice. You know, try to take a step back and take some time off and then go back to the family because they need you. You even said in your letter that, you know, your family is cool.
2: Yeah.
4: You know, and we all know about family. I got some rough ones too, but.
1: Yeah, but when they're cool.
2: Yeah.
1: It's when they're annoying, they get on my last nerve. It's like siblings.
2: It sounds like this family's worth it.
4: At the end of the day, you know, if it ain't, you know, harmful, you know, you got to go back.
1: Yeah.
4: I mean, you got to, you know, support them.
2: That part.
1: But if it is harmful,

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0: when you have too many things going on, you're like, what was I just going to say?
1: That's life. that's literally life.
0: 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Good morning. It's Allie and DZ.
1: Buenos dias. Happy birthday, Allie. Happy birthday, Allie.
0: Dang it, DZ. I'm not going to stop.
1: Happy birthday,
0: knock
1: fam.
0: It off. I did realize I do have a love language, and it has been met multiple times today.
1: Good.
0: And it is the cutest thing I've ever seen. So I will tell you what that love language is after Am I the Jerk and after we give away those Six Flags tickets. Because okay. I was like, oh, my love language got met twice today. And then to top it all off, DZ brought in a coat for Doug, the tripod.
1: Two coats.
0: Dude.
1: So only one of them fits, though.
0: Only one. But the one fit, he's got a pea coat.
1: Little boy got a fancy pea coat
0: hysterical.
1: Now.
0: Hysterical.
1: Shout out Telluride brand.
0: He looks so cute in it. Oh.
1: He does look adorable. And we had it for our pity when we had him. You know, Benny, we had a few years ago. We put him down soon after getting on the show. He had an enlarged heart. And it's just been sitting in the old dog basket, right? And I went, come on, man. Somebody need to use this coat. And then Dougie boy enters.
0: Doug's the guy.
1: Perfect man to pass along the pea coat, the pity pea coat.
0: Every time we say his name, he pops his head up, which is good because I don't remember him necessarily replying to Doug like that in the beginning.
1: Yeah.
0: He was not this responsive. Like now he really...
1: He's in it now,
0: for sure. And the funniest thing about Doug today, you guys, is that I don't know why he's sleeping with his back to me now. But anyway, the funniest thing was there was a gift in here from DZ and his family, Aaron and the boys. And I didn't know there was a dog toy in it. And so Doug sat in the corner staring up at this bag that was unopened for like 20 minutes.
1: Yep.
0: And I was like, Doug, that's mine.
1: What are you doing?
0: I thought he wanted the tennis balls you had put in there because I like tennis.
1: Yep.
0: Oh, no. He knew. So once I got the dog toy out, which was a hot dog that said nice buns.
1: Hot dog squeaker toy. Yep.
0: Doug, did you love it? He's already asleep. You put him to sleep.
1: He already tore it up.
0: He tore it up. He had the time of his life, and now he's sitting next to me.
1: Did that thing have doggy melatonin in it? Dang.
0: Dude, I don't know. He wore himself out. That was his morning enrichment.
1: Yep.
0: That was his morning exercise. So, Doug, say thank you to Uncle DZ.
1: He was infused with dog nip. You're welcome.
2: Come here. Why are you asleep?
1: He said, what?
2: He's already going to sleep.
1: He's comfortable in the chair.
2: Are
1: he's
2: you
1: posted.
2: Kidding me?
1: Dude, we're at work, man.
0: If
1: you
0: I
1: can't sleep
0: pull
1: on the
0: this
1: clock?
0: Chair away, he's going to fall over. That's how much he is laying between me and the two chairs right now. Oh my gosh. Okay, Doug, turn around.
1: Buddy.
0: Turn around.
1: We're on the radio.
0: Doug, I just want to say all I wanted for my birthday was you.
1: Oh.
0: I love you.
1: Oh.
0: He comes back to me while I'm giving him a speech.
1: He's like, no, I hear you. Can I lay down again?
0: Doug, turn around.
1: Look at me, Doug.
0: Turn around. We're having a love moment on the air.
1: Doug, this is a moment. Okay, let us capture it.
0: There it is. Now,
1: there it is.
0: Look at mommy.
1: There it is.
0: Yeah, look at mommy. I love you. I'm so glad you're in my life. Will you stay forever? Great. Okay, you're in. Thanks. Love you, Doug. No, it's the only birthday present I needed. I want a dog. I've wanted a dog. I wanted a dog that was lock key that you could just adopt and put in your life. And I got Doug, and it's the best thing ever.
1: Perfect.
0: And he's a little sassy pants.
1: Match
0: don't get me wrong.
1: No, it's a match made in
0: he's
1: heaven.
0: A little sassy pants. He gets sassy.
1: He checks you and you check him.
0: So sweet. It's all in good love when he's
1: the best
0: sassy.
1: Boy.
0: So anyway, all right. Well, thanks for the dog toy. Do we need a song or do we want to go into Am I the Jerk?
1: I mean, I feel like it's jerky enough to where we might as well just get into it.
0: Okay. Oh, and we have voice messages, I see.
1: We'll
0: have to play those later, too.
1: We will have to play
0: those
1: later.
0: Okay, you can always leave us a voice message on the Odyssey app. All right.
1: Let's especially for Allie's birthday today.
0: Dang it.
1: Hey, it's Allie's birthday today.
0: Knock it off. Let's get into Am I the Jerk.
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4: I still think you're a jerk.
3: You get to be our moral compass.
4: No, wait, you're a jerk.
3: It's time to find out. Am I the jerk?
5: Look what you did, you little jerk.
0: Scoot up more.
1: Yeah, get Doug in the shot a little bit better.
0: I'm trying.
1: You know, live radio, we're doing production here.
0: We're trying to get Doug on the cameras, and I don't know if I can because he's laying so low
1: right
0: now.
1: Nah, his head's in the shot. You good. It looks good.
0: I'll just hold his head up.
1: That's what we needed. Nah, it looks perfect.
0: Is this good? Okay, so I got I'm going to put his head up right here. There you go, Doug.
1: Don't move,
0: good?
1: Doug.
0: Don't move. You're in a perfect shot to be on the camera right now. Okay. So we got this email and they want to know if they're the jerk because they want an explanation as to why they're not invited to a wedding.
1: What was the reason?
0: Okay. Honestly. So It says, hey, Allie and DZ, please keep my email and name anonymous. No problem. You can always email us, amithejerk@1037kissfm.com. She says, my cousin.

0: cousin is having a wedding next month in June. She sent me a save the date last year.
1: Okay.
0: You have to go to the website to go on there, and you can see photos, RSVP, etc. Well, I moved, couldn't find the save the date, and knew I had to RSVP soon.
1: Mm-hmm.
0: I've been waiting for this wedding all year. Well, my mom and brothers all got the actual wedding invites in the mail. I did not. I thought because I forwarded my address and was not receiving all my mail that I just didn't get it.
1: Of course.
0: So I called and asked a family member who's very close to my cousin. She even agreed, that's weird to get a save the date but not an invitation. So I found my save the date that was sent to me. I logged into the website she created for her RSVP. Well, when I typed my name in, it did not come up. I was never put on the list. So my aunt, the bride's grandmother, asked the bride's mom about it. She told my aunt, right now is not the time to discuss this.
1: Oh?
0: Like, what the hell does that mean?
1: Done
0: I
1: left
0: take
1: you
0: it
1: off.
0: As I was invited, but then disinvited. My mom said she isn't going if they did that to me intentionally. Seriously, nothing's ever happened between my brothers and their wives were invited. I didn't even get an invite to the bridal shower.
1: Oh, no.
0: Am I the jerk for wanting an explanation from them for sending me a save the date, but then not sending me an actual wedding invitation? No, I'm not even invited to the reception. I absolutely did nothing wrong. I'm older than her by 12 years. Am I the jerk for wanting an explanation as to why I'm not invited to the wedding?
1: Oh, you're old about 12 years, though. Why?
0: Jeez. Okay, so you obviously aren't connected.
1: Y'all ain't close.
0: The age difference makes you disconnected. But I have a cousin who I'm pretty close to in adulthood who's about 12 years older than me. We were not close, obviously, as kids. She was way older. I mean, I remember going to her wedding when I was a kid. But as adults, it feels like, you know, I'm in my 40s and she's in her 50s. And we are totally.
1: And it is what it is.
0: But it's almost, why did they send the save the date?
1: And not the invitation, but then sent the save the date and the invitation to everybody else in the family.
0: It sounds like they don't want her there, but I don't understand what the story is.
1: But then you're approached about it, and the bride-to-be goes, now's not the time.
0: Well, the aunt, one of the aunt. Oh, nobody approached the bride.
1: I thought it said the aunt got approached, and then they approached the bride. Oh.
0: So when my aunt, the bride's grandmother, asked the bride's mom about it,
1: she said,
0: not right now, it's not the time. So that means
1: I got mixed up in
0: nobody
1: that.
0: Wants to address the fact that
1: She's not invited. Right.
0: Everyone's acting like, we'll just talk about it later.
1: No, we're going to talk about
0: it. There's clearly an issue with you, though. I don't know what it is, but to say everyone's invited and not you, there's something. You say there's no issue, there's an issue, and I don't know what it is.
1: Here's the thing, man. This is kind of happening in my family right now, right? You know, there's a wedding out of state that we originally thought we were going to be, you know, invited to. We were told, right? Save the date.
0: Yeah.
1: Invitations went out, and we didn't get our invitation.
0: So did you get the save the date?
1: So we asked. Well, it was a cousin, literally a cousin. So when we were told, hey, save the dates, right? Like, we're getting married. We did that, such that. And then it turns out we're not actually invited to the wedding. We're invited to the B wedding that's back home for the people that didn't get the invite to the actual wedding.
0: You know what they did? They said, oh, here's the wedding. And they started looking and realized how much it cost ahead. Yep. And then they regretted telling everybody and their mom, save the date. And then they're going back probably. Now exactly. And realizing they can't afford to invite everybody. Does she deserve an explanation?
1: That's not what's happening.
0: Oh, it's not money.
1: It's not money. What's happening is we're not close with this side of the family, and so they're going, hey, we're not close, so
0: why are we inviting
1: you? We didn't think to invite you to the wedding, right? So that's exactly what happened. And
0: well,
1: basically,
0: maybe that's what happened here.
1: They ripped the band-aid, but they told us, right? They said, hey, we ain't really cool like that. We haven't been cool for years, so why would you be coming to the wedding? You could come to the other event.
0: That's different.
1: That's being told straight up. This is backwards, because you don't know. You were told to save. You received a save the date. And then now you're not.
0: That's so messed up. I actually do think you deserve an explanation because of the fact that they sent you the save the date. Even though it's about the bride and the groom and their wedding and whatever they want, part of me is like, they're just avoiding all the conflict. They shouldn't have sent the save the date to begin with.
1: Correct.
0: Dang. Yeah. All right, 414-533-1037. Let me see what the text say. I remember I got a save the date once and then never got invited to the wedding. And I've told that story on the air and it was fine. I could have cared less. But it was weird. And I thought, how rude. Well, you should never have sent the save the day. Never. It just made you look bad for no reason. You could have just not invited me. That would have been fine.
1: One thing to just verbally say, hey, you know, we're getting married. Well, you know, we're going to send information. And then you don't.
0: Yep.
1: Cool. Then it's like, yeah, they never invited us. It was only hearsay. But then you actually receive something that puts you to put some on the calendar.
0: Right. Lisa in Greendale said, not the jerk. You have a right to know why. Why you got the save the date, et cetera. She deserves an explanation.
1: It could be as simple as you're just 12 years older. And y'all aren't cool. Y'all aren't close, and that's that.
0: Sierra from Caledonia said, just call her and ask her yourself. Why is everybody else asking her? Oh!
1: What's jerky is that you're going roundabout ways. You know what? That's how this is the jerk. You're going roundabout ways and wondering rather than just being direct with Cuzzo.
0: Somebody said, better to get an answer than none at all, which would make her not the jerk for going for it.
1: Yeah.
0: Oh, somebody said, not the jerk. I'd want an explanation to know why. So I know why I'm cutting them off. Natalie in Menominee Falls.
1: Jerk how you're doing it, though. Jerk how it's being done.
0: All right. Well, we're going to talk to you guys next. Is she a jerk for wanting an explanation why she did not get invited to her cousin's wedding?
2: You know how you're screaming at your radio with your opinion right now? The problem is we can't hear you. So call or text Ali and DZ right now. That solves the problem. 414-533-1037.

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2: I still think you're a jerk.
1: You get to be our moral compass.
2: No, wait, you're a jerk.
1: It's time to find out. Am I the jerk?
3: Look what you did, you little jerk.
4: So she wrote in and wants to be anonymous, but she wants to know why she was not invited to her cousin's wedding. She got to save the date and everything. And then everybody got invited but her. So she's like, am I the jerk for wanting to know why?
5: Sister going, brother's going, mom's going, not you though.
4: All right. Well, let's go to the phones. We're going to start with Lindsay in Franksville, one of our regulars. We haven't heard from her in a minute.
5: Never heard of her.
4: Stop it.
5: Lindsay.
4: Lindsay, good morning.
6: Lindsay, don't say you never heard of me and then try and be all sweet.
5: Nah,
6: I gave you guys a heads up. I got a new job, so it's going to be hard to call.
5: You're right.
6: But Ellie's birthday, so you got to get in.
4: Dang it. You had to slide that in there. Thank you.
6: Yep.
4: Thank you, Lindsay. Well, do you think she's a jerk for wanting to know why her cousin didn't invite her to her wedding?
6: Before you explained it, I want to say she's a jerk because we had our wedding 2 years ago and there was a lot of family we didn't invite just because of cost. But so she got to save the date and no follow up, and there's been no like crash that she's known of. I'd say she's not a jerk
5: for at least wondering.
6: But
5: and
6: she
5: saying,
6: deserves a deserves a little bit of explanation. She could be a petty Betty and. Just kind of show up as a plus one with someone.
4: Somebody's not communicating with her, right?
6: Yeah.
4: So, she could just show up.
5: Pull up as a plus one with your cousin, a different family member or something?
4: Or just pull up.
5: Just pull up. You know where it is. You got to save the date. Hey, yo. Oh,
4: that's
5: now we
4: crazy.
5: Being petty Betty for real.
4: Dang.
5: I actually support it, though.
4: Yeah.
5: Yeah, because you do got to know. You do got to know, and regardless of the actual reason.
6: I think it's an explanation of, hey, what, like, you know what happened? I got this, and you know, maybe it was an accident, but without getting invited to the bridal shower too, like, is it the aunt that's mad at them?
5: Oh, it's a mom thing.
4: Oh, maybe. Yeah, maybe.
5: Family at odds.
4: I don't think we're ever gonna know what the issue is. I think we just know there's clearly an issue.
6: Yeah.
4: And I don't know what that is.
5: Well, and your aunt saying now's not the time. When is the time?
6: Yeah.
5: The wedding's coming up. Now.
4: Right.
6: She saved the date for how long now?
5: Over a year.
4: Yeah, that's crazy. All right, so Lindsay says not the jerk for wanting an explanation, even though a bride owes you nothing.
5: But had the same date not been there, I think Lindsay would have probably said jerk.
4: Yeah, totally. I agree with that for sure. All right, Lindsay, thanks for calling.
6: All right, love you guys.
4: Love you.
5: Love you back. Bye.
4: All right, we'll go to Maggie in Muskego next and see what she thinks.
5: Maggie.
4: Hey, girl.
7: Good morning. Buenos dias.
5: Buenos dias.
7: Feliz cumpleaños.
4: De nada. Oh, is that your welcome? Gracias. How do I say thank you?
5: You got it. Gracias.
4: Gracias. I said you're welcome.
5: You did.
4: All right. Thank you, Maggie.
7: I have till October.
4: All
7: so
4: right. Hey, That's all right. Maggie, jerk or not the jerk? Lindsay said not the jerk for wanting an explanation why she wasn't invited to the wedding. Are we owed that?
7: I think everyone in this situation is a jerk. First of all, you're being childish about the way you're trying to go about it, like some little teenage girl trying to talk to a boy and having her friend go. Go ask your cousin yourself. Family's family, regardless.
4: Yeah.
7: Second,
4: but so true, Maggie, what? I totally have my mom get the dirt all the time from her sister, my aunt.
5: But you're 12 years, you're 12 years older, though. It's not like we're not children, and you're grown.
7: Exactly.
5: You are a big cousin.
4: I'm grown. I do it all the time in my family. I'm like, Mom, get the down low on our cousin. What happened?
5: Being big cousin gives you different dominion.
4: You know you
5: though.
4: Do it.
5: Yeah. But we shouldn't.
4: I'm like, Mom, what? Sheila's pregnant? No.
5: No. How?
4: Find out.
7: My daughter calls me for the tea because I'm the only one who keeps in contact with everyone in the family. So I get it. But
4: you're the one.
7: Second, what does it matter?
4: Yeah.
7: It's not like it's going to magically change and you're going to get to go to this wedding next month.
4: Yeah.
5: That is true.
7: Leave it alone. Yeah, I agree with Lizzie. Show up as a plus one with one of the cousins and be like,
4: only this was an advice segment, you lunatics. I love you guys for being this crazy. It's great.
5: But why does it matter? It isn't going to change. The invite probably ain't coming.
7: What's it going to change?
5: I hear
7: what's
5: where Maggie's
7: gonna
5: at.
7: What's it going to change in the next 30 days? What's it going to change? Nothing.
5: Jerk for caring so much and jerk for the way you care.
4: Yeah. And she wasn't even invited to the bridal shower and like she didn't like enough. They didn't want you at stuff.

0: I don't know why,
1: In my opinion, she's saving herself a lot of stress and money, and she should be grateful not to go to all that nonsense and have to get dressed up for no reason. Amen. At least get dressed up and go have fun with people you actually like.
2: And that like you back.
0: Go to somebody else's wedding.
2: Go to a different wedding same day.
0: Oh, that's funny. All right, Maggie, thanks for calling. Have a good day.
1: You too. Happy birthday. Bye.
0: Thank you. Damn it, you guys. Stop
2: she was on. Nah, she was on point, though. She really was on point. Mm. And that's the way you're going about it is jerky.
0: Yeah. Go to Ariana and West Dallas. We're split down the middle now because it's not the jerk and jerk back to back.
2: Ooh.
0: Let's see.
1: Buenos dias. Happy birthday, guys. Happy birthday.
0: Aw, thanks, guys.
2: Gang, gang.
0: Aw, thank you.
1: he wanted to stay in the car. He's to shout happy
0: thanks,
1: birthday
0: Mateo.
1: To you.
0: Thanks, Mateo. Aw, you're so sweet. Thank you.
2: He was late for you.
1: Yeah.
0: Hey, I approved. I'll call the school right now and check him in late. No prob. I gotcha.
2: You got a doctor's note?
0: I gotcha. From Allie.
2: Dr. Allie.
0: And if you need the clip, I'll send it to the school as well to show them you were indeed on the air in the car.
2: Dr. DZ will send one too. Double note.
1: At this point,
0: we have no authority, but we will. Okay, Ariana, you're the tiebreaker. Jerk or not the jerk for wanting to know why you weren't invited to your cousin's wedding?
1: Honestly, I think she's not the jerk for wanting to know why, right? Because she got to save the date. If she didn't get to save the date, I would have been like, at this point, you guys aren't close. Like, leave it alone, whatever, let it be.
2: Yeah.
1: But she got to save the date, you know? So I definitely think she can know. Mm-hmm. But what's the point at the end of the day? You know, like the last caller said, you're not going to be invited. You know, if you just want to know why, you go straight up to her. Because the way you're doing it, guys. The way you go about it, that's unfortunately not the way to go. Straight up would go to your cousin and be like, hey, what's going on? I'm sorry, like, what did I do wrong, kind of thing, and maybe you guys can rekindle and see what's going on.
2: And like the texter said a little bit ago, it's not even about knowing. It's about knowing why I'm cutting you off. Because clearly our relationship is done.
0: Yeah. Clearly you don't care if we're family or a part of each other's lives.
2: Yeah.
0: And I'm not going to lie. There's a couple cousins I could never see again, and I'd be just fine.
2: I got a couple cousins I ain't seen.
0: I'm not kidding, dude. Seriously.
1: Mm-hmm. I'm the same way. Yep. I'm like, the same way.
0: Some of my cousins.
1: Mm-hmm.
0: Yeah, I love some of my cousins were super close, and some I could care less. I'm like, I'll probably never see you again, and that's okay.
2: That's okay.
0: Yeah.
2: It's a hard pill, but that's okay.
0: I'll see you on Facebook or Instagram.
2: Maybe.
0: Whatever.
1: Maybe. I'll go ask my mom about it.
0: Yeah.
2: If I follow you.
0: That's exactly what I'm going to do.
2: I'm going to ask my mom about it.
0: Exactly. Ariana, thanks for calling. Love you.
1: Love you. I hope you have a beautiful day.
0: Thank you. Bye. All right. So it pans out.
2: Not the jerk.
0: Not the jerk. That's crazy because most brides, I think, would be like, it's none of your, I can invite whoever I want, you know? Mm-hmm. Like, what do you mean, not the jerk? That's wild. You ready to give away these Six Flags tickets?
2: I think it's only time and it's only right. It is getting nice out.
0: It is. 414-533-1037. That's the number to call. Six Flags having their big Memorial Day sale celebrating 50 years, and they've got a new coaster, everybody, and it's the steepest in the world.
2: Wow.
0: What?
2: I'm sorry.
0: Did you giggling at your own self?
2: Yeah. Well, like, what was that?
0: Wow. I don't know, but the good news is we got a 4-pack to make up for it. I'm sorry about that, whatever DZ just did.
2: Yeah, my bad.
0: No, we have a 4-pack for you right now to Six Flags. We're going to take caller 25, 414-533-1037. Oh, and tickets are 50% off right now until the 25th. So better go get your tickets or win them right now. Good luck. It's been-

0: All right, let's go to Tara in Waukesha this morning.
1: Tara tearing it up.
0: Hey, Tara.
2: Hey.
0: Hey, good morning. What are you up to?
2: Just working.
0: Boo.
1: Where do you work? You know, we nosy.
2: I know.
0: Tell us now.
2: Comfort Transport. I transport the elderly and disabled.
0: Oh,
1: that's actually a cool job.
0: It is good. Very yeah,
2: it
0: nice.
2: Is.
1: Good for you.
2: It's very rewarding.
0: Oh, that's so fantastic.
1: You get good tips?
0: From old people? Stop it. No.
1: Well, sometimes,
0: they're the cheapest on the planet. They're not tipping anybody.
1: Yeah.
0: Okay? Give me a break.
1: Fair enough. Fair
0: Nor should they have
2: programs
0: to.
2: Programs and stuff like that.
0: If I go to an old person home or a nursing home and they make me tip the people driving me, it's on, dude. I'm going to be like, no, I pay
2: Some
0: enough to live
2: try.
0: Here. They do?
2: I'm like, no, take it. I don't want the money.
1: I knew the old heads was going to try to slide you a little five or something.
0: That's
1: so
0: really
1: thank you,
0: funny.
1: Baby. Thank you, sugar.
0: That's funny. Well, Tara, we have great news for you. You're going to Six Flags Great America.
2: Great.
1: Woo! Bring some old heads with you.
0: Yep, four tickets. Take the bus and everything. All four of you on the new roller coaster. It's the steepest and most inverted dive coaster in the world. The new coaster called Wrath of Rakshasa. So,
2: oh wow,
0: have fun. You're going to have four tickets to go enjoy that, okay?
2: Thank you.
0: You're welcome. Bye.
2: Bye.
0: All right, somebody will be in touch.
1: Day.
0: We'll do the same thing tomorrow. All right, so I have discovered one of my love languages. It's not a surprise, but it was met twice this morning.
1: I'm glad it was met twice this morning.
0: It was met twice this morning, and I'm very excited about it.
1: By different people at that.
0: By different people.
1: This is cool.
0: And you might be surprised who they were that met my love language. So I'm going to tell you next.
1: Next?
0: It's not who you guys think. But my heart was going pitter-patter, pitter-patter, pitter-patter.

0: shoot, I just dropped it on the floor after all that for me, DZ. You. Dang it, 103.7 Kiss FM, Allie and DZ. Good morning. Thank you, DZ. So we're in the studio. It is May 20th, and I've discovered my love language, everybody.
1: It's May 20th, Allie's birthday!
0: It is. It is my birthday. I'm a Taurus. A little stubborn, shocking to everyone.
1: Crazy.
0: But who I came in. Dude, so you... my love language has been discovered.
1: Yeah.
0: And I've known for a while, but it really does hit me just right in the heart. And I've realized what it is. It's handwritten love notes.
1: Mm-hmm.
0: And I got one this morning from Hudson. He left one in my car.
1: That's adorable. He did that last year, right?
0: He did. And it was such a shock last year. And I remember I started crying. It got me very emotional because it immediately reminded me of his father, mm-hmm. my ex-husband, who I have been divorced from for 12 years, right. You guys. But one of his things was leaving notes in my car. And Hudson would never know that.
1: Why would he? Was
0: something about the love note from Hudson that triggered that marriage and that love, you know? And I was like, oh my God, he left me alone. And he's just like, oh my God.
1: Oh.
0: If I ever hated my ex, he can be nice today. But every other day, you don't know. But seriously, and I was like, it was really cute that he kind of like did exactly what his dad did. I thought that was ironic.
1: You think he asked, like,
0: no
1: hey,
0: clue.
1: You know?
0: No.
1: Yeah, he ain't asked Pops?
0: No. Word. He would never know that story. So he left me a note. Well, this morning I got up, there was another love note in the car, and it said, I took a picture and a video. First of all, I just want to say, we've got to teach kids how to write letters. He wrote his name at the top, not mine. It says Hudson across the top. He's in sixth grade.
1: He titled it.
0: I'm like, he wrote
1: it. Is it in the left corner or the right corner?
0: Left.
1: Wrong
0: like
1: corner,
0: his
1: buddy.
0: Name. Like
1: wrong
0: his
1: corner,
0: name,
1: buddy.
0: Right? So he put Hudson at the top. And then, you know, he wrote me the sweetest little note, which said basically, you know, I love you more than anything. And, you know, all the stuff. I love you so much. You mean the world to me. Exclamation point with a big red heart. And it's so stinking cute.
1: That
0: dude.
1: Is adorable.
0: So then I come into the studio and there's a whole package for me. With another love note from Sammy.
1: Danny wrote in it too.
0: Oh, and Danny.
1: And Aaron wrote in it also.
0: Fine. Aaron, no offense, Aaron, but you know.
1: But the
0: here
1: boys.
0: For the kids. So Sammy said, Feliz cumpleaños, Allie. Oh, he's so cute.
1: And he's working on his writing. It's actually gotten really, really good. His writing has gotten insanely good.
0: If I were to put this on like Facebook or something next to Hudson's and I was like, whose, you might not know.
1: Comparable.
0: Honestly, his writing is so good.
1: Yeah, it's gotten really good.
0: He said, have the best day. Be silly. Samuel. His S is backwards, but he's 4, so we're going to let that slide.
1: We've realized he's doing that on purpose.
0: He is?
1: It's like his signature.
0: Oh, he's doing the S backwards.
1: Yes. Like, and we're like, Poppy, that's cool, haha, great, but right now you're still learning, so that's not as funny, because if you see at the where it said best, he put the S right on best.
0: He sure...
1: He only
0: he
1: does
0: did
1: it.
0: Did write the S correct.
1: Only does it on his name.
0: Oh, he's got his own signature.
1: Yeah.
0: Douglas, get out of my bin. So Doug's over here, my dog, who is also, you know, the one thing I wanted for my birthday, and I got it. A lock key dog that I could just pull into my house and keep and adopt. He has been a dream
1: the
0: like
1: forever
0: that.
1: Birthday wish.
0: The forever birthday wish. I got the dog I wanted. He's crate trained. He's potty trained. He's a sweetheart.
1: He's the best.
0: He loves me. I love him. It's just working out for us. So that's definitely the best birthday gift this year. But I think love notes are my love language. And Doug sees the tennis balls, and so he's trying to get in. And thank you for the hats, by the way.
1: You know we got to get you covered on the hats.
0: Doug,
1: it's up to you.
0: Oh,
1: what's
0: no.
1: Good?
0: Get down. Oh, no. Doug's trying to... Hold on.
1: Doug said, is that a toy?
0: Oh, no.
1: Doug's getting too happy about all the things. He thinks it's a present for him.
0: It does.
1: Only the basket is for you, Doug.
0: I put him down, dude. Because he's trying to steal my stuff.
1: Uh-huh.
0: Hold on. Let me
1: just like kids,
0: position.
1: Man. Always trying to take everything from us.
0: I'm glad you got me some hats because I wear the same two over and over.
1: So we
0: and
1: got you
0: I
1: a
0: never
1: new two.
0: Rotate. I always need people to buy them for me or I don't have new ones. Oh, thank you. And you want me to go back to tennis.
1: Perfect for tennis. Perfect mm-hmm. for tennis. Mm-hmm. Need you back there, dog.
0: I know. I haven't been doing much of anything lately.
1: And they're deep fit hats. Like, I know I was telling you off
0: air,
1: but they're deep fit hats. So it's going to like just mm-hmm. feel like it's covering more of your head. Now, because I know sometimes them women's size hats be weird
0: it.
1: And awkwardly cropped. Like, why?
0: You know, I loved my head to be covered.
1: What I need a ponytail hole for, but it's not that practical.
0: No, I am a hat person yeah. all day and all night. Like, I love hats. I love wearing them.
1: I love the fact that
0: happy.
1: You're trying it on because I did want to know how it was going
0: to
1: fit.
0: Yeah, I mean, do I need to tighten it? I can't
1: yeah,
0: see.
1: You,
0: how do
1: you
0: I
1: gotta,
0: look?
1: Yeah, you got to adjust
0: okay,
1: it. It's the
0: I'll
1: back adjustments.
0: Tightening it until it looks good.
1: I couldn't find one with a strap that was like the pull strap.
0: I don't care. As long as it looks cute, I don't care what the back's like.
1: Those are just simple.
0: Honestly. Simple, easy hats. It does take me back to when I played softball as a kid, though.
1: Does it? Old school softball hats?
0: Yeah. I'm going to work up to it. It's going to be my new hat. And I love it. Thanks, DZ.
1: Got you, dog.
0: Thanks from you and Aaron. Oh, and Aaron got me her favorite water bottle. Is that? This is actually very topical. I want to talk about the water bottle because we all have our favorites.
1: Let me tell you a story about that water bottle, right? That's my wife's favorite water bottle brand that I have gotten gifted.
0: It's Owala.
1: It's Owala. Mm-hmm. I got one from Lakeland. I went up there for the convocation, spoke at the alumni colloquium, right? Yeah. Right? At a little alumni talk up at Lakeland University in Sheboygan. They gifted me a water bottle, Owala. Mm-hmm. And I was like, oh, this is a nice, really nice bottle. I brought it home, didn't see it again. Aaron's been using it every day since. Every day since.
0: She's obsessed with it. I love it. It's pink. It's big. It has a push button that I can just, oh my gosh, I love
1: it. So
0: this.
1: It locks, right? It's spill proof. It's got a handle. Oh, and the thing with the mouthpiece, it's got one of those pucker proof things because apparently puckering your lips is not a good thing for your lips. Mm-hmm. Did not know this. It has a straw built in or a sip lid. So if you want to just suck on it and you know your cup's full, or if it's at the bottom and you want to drink and you could pour it up.
0: And it's got a lock.
1: And a lock.
0: Jeez. You know, I love a good water bottle. I've been carrying my Stanley around and it's just getting too big. Mm-hmm. I'm just annoyed. So this is the perfect size, the Owala.
1: And the handle's clutch.
0: And a lot of people, when I ask about their favorite brands, when I do my once a year question on what water bottles are we using, ladies, Owala always does amazing.
1: Maybe it's time for the question.
0: People love it.
1: Because me and my wife had that conversation.
0: What's your favorite brand?
1: We were picking water bottles and she was like, Owala or nothing.
0: I've had really good success with my Owalas and I have never had one of their water bottles, but I've had two cups with straws and I've loved them both.
1: I think you're going to enjoy this.
0: Okay. All right. Well, thanks, guys. Thanks for all this. Doug the dog is still staring at me and wants a tennis ball.
1: Yeah.
0: I'm not giving it to you, Doug.
1: It is a four pack. So no. Three of the barrels could be yours.
0: Now you know how much tennis balls cost if we don't waste tennis balls.
1: You're right. Yeah, I ain't going to lie. I mean, per capita, I'd say it's justified, but they're still expensive.
0: Tennis is not a cheap sport.
1: It's not.
0: It is not a cheap sport. So thanks for the new hats and everything. I love it. All right. Thanks, DZ, for making my day special. Now everybody leave me alone.
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1: It's Allie and DZ.
4: Happy birthday.
1: Thank you. DZ, she already texted me and said, I still remember the day you were born.
2: Aww.
4: I do.
1: You were how old, Penny?
4: I remember I was 8, or almost 8.
1: Uh-huh. And you were, what do you remember?
4: I remember mom's water breaking.
2: Whoa.
4: And they were supposed to go to a wedding, so they couldn't go, and they had to take us to our babysitters. And then you were there, and then the world changed.
2: And then nothing was ever the same.
1: Ha, ha, ha.
4: Never.
1: The devil rose.
2: Enter Allie. Dog.
1: Boom, she said.
2: Well, and that's cool. I, like Penny, I remember when my little sister was born, because I was

0: also 8, right? I'm 8 years older than my youngin', so yeah. It is crazy to go, wow, I was a kid, but I remember that.
1: It's weird that she remembers when I was born, because, you know, my two older sisters, it's wild. And Jenny is 5 years older than me, so Jenny probably might not remember. She was 5, Penny was 8, but yeah, I was the baby. Mm-hmm.
2: I remember the day you walked for the first time. I know exactly what you were wearing, this little white dress.
0: I don't know, but I'll remember what they was wearing, but I remember these milestones, like I was there,
1: I only know the white dress she's talking about because I have that picture somewhere of the first day I walked. Yeah. Like, my mom's always been like, and here's the first time you walked.
0: Back when we captured moments on the camcorder.
1: I'm like a toddler in a little white baby dress. It's like the cutest thing ever, you know? So, well, thanks, Penny. I appreciate you. Love you. You're like my second mom, I always say. It's true. Like, when she's like, I remember you being born. It just is a different relationship. It is. You know?
0: Being 8 years older or more, right? Mm-hmm. You do craft a different relationship. You get closer when you get older, right? Like, sibling closer when you get older.
1: Yeah.
0: But it's more like I'm an older sibling / parent dynamic when you're younger.
1: Oh, she wanted to kill me when I was little. And I remember she'd be in high school and I'd go down to her room in the basement and I would find the wine coolers she had hidden. And then I would tell our parents because I was, you know, 8 and ornery and whatever, trying to start stuff. And she would get in trouble. And so it's not a surprise when I was 14, she then had to save me from a party I threw at our parents' house. And the police were called. Yep. My parents were out of town and they released me to my big sister, who was an adult. She had to come pick me up.
0: She was your guardian at the time. Yeah.
1: What were you thinking when the police called you that night, Penny?
2: I don't know. I just remember your friend who cried the whole night because he couldn't get a hold of their parents. And she cried the whole night like the world was going to end, because at that age, that's what you think.
1: She thought it was over.
0: But it was over.
2: That's I remember. Entire night she cried.
1: That's really funny. You know what's so wild is that Owen is that age.
0: Right.
1: To think that I did that at Owen's age is wild. Uh-huh. What was I thinking?
0: I don't know. Me and Owen got some planning to do, though.
1: I can't believe it. I had a party. The police came. Hector, who I grew up with, he broke a window on accident.
0: On accident?
1: Damn it, Hector. I'll never forget it.
0: Never paid for it either.
1: No, he didn't. You know who paid for it?
0: You.
1: Me. My dad said, you're going to pay for that window.
0: And well, you're the one that broke it, technically, even though Hector's the one that did it.
1: I was so mad at him.
0: Hector wouldn't have broke it had you not had the party.
1: I don't even know why he broke it or how that even happened. It was so dumb. Anyway.
0: It was a 14-year-old party.
1: You're right.
0: Hey, reason. Point.
1: There were seniors there. I was cool.
0: Ooh, dang. Had some 17-year-olds there.
1: They shouldn't have been. They shouldn't have been. Trust me. Anyway. All right. Well, I love you, Penny. I'm going to play some voice messages. Now. All right, I'll see you when you
2: have
1: get
2: a great
1: to town.
2: Day.
1: She's going to be in town next month for Summerfest.
0: That's right. Mm-hmm. We're going to be partying it up soon.
1: Yup.
2: I can't wait.
1: All right, love you. See you soon.
2: Love you. Bye. Have a good day. Bye.
1: That's really sweet. Okay, now I got to play this voice message. Hold on. I got to plug this into my computer. This is the cutest thing.
0: Yeah, we got a special one in the barracks right there.
1: I said I didn't want to do anything. I don't want to go anywhere. Even one of my best friends was like, let me take you to lunch. And I said, I'm good. Let me just go hang out with Doug today. That's all I really want to do for my birthday.
0: Sure, which is okay, but we're going to force the love on you.
1: I don't know what's with me. Normally, I'm like all about my birthday, and this year, I'm just like in a rut. I'm like, I don't care. I don't want to do it. Just leave me alone. So I'm doing my own thing with Doug. But however, we got this voice message. You ready for this? It's from Sammy and Danny and your wife.
0: My 4-year-old and my 37-year-old wife.
1: Oh my God, listen to this.
3: Guys, guess what? It's TT Allie's birthday.
0: That's
3: Danny. What do you want to say to her?
4: I love you so much. have a good day.
0: Sammy.
3: Danny, what do you want to say to TT Allie?
4: Happy birthday! I love you so much!
0: Stinky butt! Danny said stinky butt. Okay. Okay. There it is. I was wondering what that low tone was.
1: My gosh! I love you so much!
0: I love you so much!
1: Oh my God, he's so stinky butt. Stinky butt's cute.
0: These kids.
1: Dude, your kids are the sweetest. Well, thanks for the voice message. That was really sweet.
0: A little something to play back.
1: Yeah, really weird that my sister remembers the day I was born. I mean, normally it's only your parents.
0: I genuinely don't think it's that crazy. I remember the day my little sister was born, right? Being 8 years apart. And what's ironic is we had a conversation about the time she was born not that long ago. Because she was like, I asked mom and she didn't remember.
1: Honestly.
0: I kind of did. I was like, it was after 8 o'clock. She was born at like 9 something. But I was in 8 years old. That's what, third grade?
1: Mm-hmm.
0: It was a few days just past 9/11.
1: Oh,
0: so,
1: yeah.
0: So I'm going like, oh man, you know,
1: I remembered.
0: But my mom was super pregnant at the time, and I remember being woken up in the middle of the night and being told, you got to go to family's house, right? Like, the baby's going to be born. And I was thinking the baby was being born, like, at the house.
1: Yeah.
0: So I was like, oh my God, what? It's the middle of the night. What, right now? I got taken to family's house. They brought me to school in the morning. And then my dad came and picked me up after school and brought me to the hospital because they had been there all day having my little sister.
1: Yeah.
0: I got to meet Angelica then, you know? And it was the first moment of like, whoa, I'm going to take care of you, G. We're going to be the best of friends. Yeah. I thought it was going to be immediate.
1: You didn't realize how boring the baby stuff was. You're like, never mind, I guess. And it's a little sister at that, too. Yeah, it's not even a little boy. You're just like, I'm not playing with princesses.
0: I played with the princesses.
1: I'll play Barbies, but this is boring. Did you want to play football?
0: I went into big brother mode immediately, G. And yeah, my mom would tell me all the time, like, the things that me and my little sister are doing now, I used to constantly say, when we're older, we're going to do this. We're going to do that. We're going to X, Y, Z. And now we are. It's really cool. It's really cool to feel that.
1: Yeah, it's weird, you know, being the youngest. I don't have any younger siblings, you know what I mean? I don't know what it's like to have younger siblings. I just know what it's like to have older.
0: Is it weird feeling like all of your experiences were experienced up, right? Like, does that make any sense? Like, I didn't have any younger experiences, or I didn't have, right? Like, all your experiences might have been a little bit fast tracked, right? Being the baby, being young, being around your siblings, right? Like, all your experiences, you were always looking up to somebody.
1: No, because honestly, it was the 80s. And if you want me to be honest, there wasn't tech. So the worst of what I was exposed to was the best 80s movies.
0: Mm-hmm.
1: Like, all the 80s high school movies, all the 80s hair bands, I would never have known. I was too young for that stuff. But Penny was in high school. So Penny watched The Breakfast Club all the time and, you know, would listen to, like, it's just funny, to Guns N' Roses.
0: Right.
1: I was exposed to a lot of things I probably wouldn't have been exposed to because of her age.
0: Yep.
1: But that's really the only thing I see different, you know?
0: I got a little bit of both. Having some older relatives, I did get those experiences, right? Like, the only reason I listen to some of the heavy metal I do is because of your older siblings, cousins that would put me on the System of a Down. They were listening to it, which put it into my sphere, but my little sister doesn't have that same translation, right? Her experiences are only ever what we did, right? And what we did with her, right?
1: But when you're 8 years apart, though, I have tons of experiences without my sisters.
0: True.
1: They were out of the house.
0: True.
1: I mean, we went on tons of family vacations with just me and my parents. My sisters were gone or in high school or not going on trips anymore because they were teens. So I have tons of family vacations that were me and my parents, and that was it.
0: That was it.
1: Yet Penny and Jenny were around. They were just 18 and were like, I'm not going to Colorado for summer vacation. I'm hanging out with my friends. And my parents were like, bye.
0: Okay.
1: And you forget. So, like, a lot of my childhood didn't involve them, which is even weirder.
0: Even weirder. Yeah. Right? I was just about to say, even weirder.
1: I shared a room with Jenny I remember sharing a room with Jenny for years when I was little.
0: Mm-hmm.
1: And then Penny must have gone to college, I guess. And then I got my own room. You know what I mean?
0: Yeah.
1: But for the most part, I was alone.
0: I wonder if my little sister remembers sharing a room with me. We shared a room for a few years when my brother Jason came back from the military. Yeah, he was in the Navy.
1: How old was she?
0: Had to get my room up. She was still a baby, technically. Yeah. We shared a room from when she was about one-ish until maybe around five.
1: Mm-hmm.
0: Wow, I didn't even think about that. Whoa, she might not remember sharing a room with me.
1: Sharing a room shapes you anyway.
0: Yeah.
1: Because you can't complain about as much.
0: My
1: kids are the most entitled. We go on vacation. I can't believe I have to stay in the same room as him.
0: I got
1: to
0: share a bed.
1: And I'm like, you are the most entitled little punk I've ever seen. You know how many hotel rooms I slept in with my parents, with my dad snoring? The

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1: Look what you did, you little jerk.
2: Scoot up more.
3: Yeah, get Doug in the shot a little bit better.
2: I'm trying.
3: You know, live radio, we doing production here.
2: We're trying to get Doug on the cameras, and I don't know if I can because he's laying so low right
3: now. His head's in the shot. You good, you good. It looks good.
2: I'll just hold his head up.
3: That's what we needed. Nah, it looks perfect.
2: Is this good? Okay, so I got a, I'm going to put his head up right here. There you go, Doug.
3: Don't move, good? Doug.
2: Don't move. You're in a perfect shot to be on the camera right now. Okay. So we got this email, and they want to know if they're the jerk because they want an explanation as to why they're not invited to a wedding.
3: What was the reason?
2: Okay. Honestly. So It says, hey, Allie and DZ, please keep my email and name anonymous. No problem. You can always email us, amithejerk@1037kissfm.com. She says, my cousin is having a wedding next month in June. She sent me a save the date last year.
3: Okay.
2: You have to go to the website to go on there, and you can see photos, RSVP, etc. Well, I moved, couldn't find the save the date, and knew I had to RSVP soon.
3: Mm-hmm.
2: I've been waiting for this wedding all year. Well, my mom and brothers all got the actual wedding invites in the mail. I did not. I thought because I forwarded my address and was not receiving all my mail that I just didn't get it.
3: Of course.
2: So I called and asked a family member who's very close to my cousin. She even agreed, that's weird to get a save the date but not an invitation. So I found my save the date that was sent to me. I logged into the website she created for her RSVP. Well, when I typed my name in, it did not come up.
3: Mm-hmm.
2: I was never put on the list. Dun. So my aunt, the bride's grandmother, asked the bride's mom about it. She told my aunt, right now is not the time to discuss this.
3: Oh?
2: Like, what the hell does that mean?
3: Done
2: I take it
3: off.
2: As I was invited, but then disinvited. My mom said she isn't going if they did that to me intentionally. Seriously, nothing's ever happened between my brothers and their wives were invited. I didn't even get an invite to the bridal shower.
3: Oh, no.
2: Am I the jerk for wanting an explanation from them for sending me a save the date, but then not sending me an actual wedding invitation? I'm not even invited to the reception. I absolutely did nothing wrong. I'm older than her by 12 years. Am I the jerk for wanting an explanation as to why I'm not invited to the wedding?
3: You're older by 12 years, though? Why?
2: Jeez. Okay, so you obviously aren't connected.
3: Y'all ain't close.
2: The age difference makes you disconnected. But I have a cousin who I'm pretty close to in adulthood who's about 12 years older than me. We were not close, obviously, as kids. She was way older. I mean, I remember going to her wedding when I was a kid.
3: Mm-hmm.
2: But as adults, it feels like, you know, I'm in my 40s and she's in her 50s. And we are, totally.
3: And it is what it is.
2: But it's almost, why did they send the save the date?
3: And not the invitation. But then sent the save the date and the invitation to everybody else in the family.
2: It sounds like they don't want her there, but right. I don't understand what the story is.
3: But then you're approached about it and the bride-to-be goes, now's not the time.
2: Well, the aunt, one of the aunt. Oh, nobody approached the bride.
3: I thought it said the aunt got approached and then they approached the bride. Oh.
2: So when my aunt, the bride's grandmother, asked the bride's mom about it, not right now. It's not the time. So that means
3: I got mixed up in
2: nobody
3: that.
2: Wants to address the fact that
3: she's not invited. Right.
2: Everyone's acting like, we'll just talk about it later.
3: No, we're going to talk about
2: it. There's clearly an issue with you, though. I don't know what it is, but to say everyone's invited and not you, there's something. You say there's no issue, there's an issue, and I don't know what it is.
3: Here's the thing, man. This is kind of happening in my family right now, right? You know, there's a wedding out of state that we originally thought we were going to be, you know, invited to. We were told, right? Save the date.
2: Yeah.
3: Invitations went out and we didn't get our invitation.
2: Did you get the save the date?
3: So we asked. Well, it was a cousin, literally a cousin. So when we were told, hey, save the dates, right? Like, we're getting married. We did that, such that. And then it turns out we're not actually invited to the wedding. We're invited to the B wedding that's back home for the people that didn't get the invite to the actual wedding.
2: You know what they did? They said, oh, here's the wedding. And they started looking and realized how much it cost ahead. Yep. And then they regretted telling everybody and their mom, save the date. And then they're going back probably now and realizing they can't afford to invite everybody.
3: But does she deserve,
2: does she deserve an explanation?
3: That's not what's happening.
2: Oh, it's not money?
3: No, it's not money. What's happening is, we're not close with this side of the family. And so they're going, hey, we're not close. So
2: why are we inviting you?
3: We didn't think to invite you to the wedding, right? Mm-hmm. So that's exactly what happened. And
2: maybe that's what happened here.
3: They ripped the Band-Aid, but they told us, right? They said, hey, we ain't really cool like that. Mm-hmm. We haven't been cool for years, so why would you be coming to the wedding? You could come to the other event.
2: That's different.
3: That's being told straight up, right? This is backwards because you don't know. You were told to save. You received a save the date, and then now you're not.
2: That's so messed up. I actually do think you deserve an explanation because of the fact that they sent you the save.

0: the date, mm-hmm. even though it's about the bride and the groom and their wedding and mm-hmm. whatever they want. Part of me is like, they're just avoiding all the conflict. They shouldn't have sent the save the date to begin with.
1: Correct.
0: Dang. Yeah. All right. 414-533-1037. Let me see what the texts say. I remember I got a save the date once and then never got invited to the wedding. And I've told that story on the air and it was fine. I could have cared less. But it was weird. And I thought, how rude. What? You should never have sent the save the date. Never. It just made you look bad for no reason. You could have just not invited me. That would have been fine.
1: One thing to just verbally say, hey, you know, we're getting married. Well, you know, we're going to send information and then you don't.
0: Yep.
1: Cool. Then it's like, yeah, they never invited us. It was only hearsay. But then you actually receive something that puts you to put some on a calendar.
0: Right. Lisa in Greendale said, not the jerk. You have a right to know why you got to save the date, etc. She deserves an explanation.
1: It could be as simple as you're just 12 years older and y'all aren't cool. Y'all aren't close. And that's that.
0: Sierra from Caledonia said, just call her and ask her yourself. Why is everybody else asking her? Oh,
1: what's jerky is that you're going roundabout ways. You know what? That's how this is the jerk. You're going roundabout ways and wondering rather than just being direct with Cuzzo.
0: Somebody said better to get an answer than none at all, which would make her not the jerk for going for it.
1: Yeah.
0: Oh, somebody said not the jerk. I'd want an explanation to know why. So I know why I'm cutting them off. Natalie in Menominee Falls.
1: Jerk how you're doing it, though. Jerk how it's being done.
0: All right. Well, we're going to talk to you guys next. Is she a jerk for wanting an explanation why she did not get invited to her cousin's wedding?
2: You know how you're screaming at your radio with your opinion right now? The problem is we can't hear you. So call or text Allie and DZ right now. That solves the problem. 414-533-1037.

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2: I still think you're a jerk.
1: You get to be our moral compass.
2: No, wait, you're a jerk.
1: It's time to find out. Am I the jerk?
3: Look what you did, you little jerk.
4: So she wrote in and wants to be anonymous, but she wants to know why she was not invited to her cousin's wedding. She got to save the date and everything. And then everybody got invited but her. So she's like, am I the jerk for wanting to know why?
5: Sister going, brother's going, mom's going, not you though.
4: All right. Well, let's go to the phones. We're going to start with Lindsay in Franksville, one of our regulars. We haven't heard from her in a minute.
5: Never heard of her.
4: Stop it.
5: Lindsay.
4: Lindsay, good morning.
6: Easy. Don't say you never heard of me and then try and be all sweet.
5: Nah,
6: I gave you guys a heads up. I got a new job, so it's going to be hard to call.
5: You're right.
6: But you know Ellie's birthday, so you got to get in.
4: Dang it. You had to slide that in there. Thank you. Yep. Thank you, Lindsay. Well, do you think she's a jerk for wanting to know why her cousin didn't invite her to her wedding?
6: Before you explained it, I want to say she's a jerk because we had our wedding 2 years ago and there was a lot of family we didn't invite. Mm-hmm. Because of cost, but so she got to save the date and no follow up, and there's been no like crash that she's known of. I'd say she's not a jerk
5: for at least wondering. And
6: she
5: saying,
6: deserves a deserves a little bit of explanation. She could be a petty Betty and just kind of show up as a plus one with someone.
4: Somebody's not communicating with her, right?
6: Yeah.
4: So she could just show up.
5: You pull up as a plus one with your cousin, well, a different family member or something?
4: Or just pull up.
5: Or just pull up. You know where it is. Mm-hmm. You got to save the date.
4: Mm-hmm.
5: Hey, yep. Yo. Oh, that's now we being petty Betty for real.
4: Dang.
5: I actually support it, though.
4: Yeah.
5: Yeah, because you do got to know. You do got to know, and regardless of the actual reason.
6: I think just an explanation of, hey, what happened? I got this. And, you know, maybe it was an accident, but without getting invited to the bridal shower, too, like, is it the aunt that's mad at them?
5: Oh, it's a mom thing.
4: Oh, maybe. Yeah, maybe.
5: Family at odds?
4: I don't think we're ever going to know what the issue is. I think we just know there's clearly an issue.
5: Mm-hmm.
4: And I don't know what that is.
5: Well, and your aunt saying now's not the time. When is the time? Yeah. The wedding's coming up. Now.
4: Right.
6: She saved the date for how long now?
5: Over a year.
4: Yeah, that's crazy. All right, so Lindsay says not the jerk for wanting an explanation, even though a bride owes you nothing.
5: But had the same date not been there, I think Lindsay would have probably said jerk.
4: Yeah, totally. Mm-hmm. I agree with that for sure. All right, Lindsay, thanks for calling.
6: All right, love you guys.
4: Love
5: you back. Bye.
4: All right, we'll go to Maggie and Muskego next and see what she thinks.
5: Maggie.
4: Hey, girl.
7: Good morning. Buenos dias.
5: Feliz
7: cumpleaños.
4: Feliz cumpleaños. Oh, is that your welcome? Gracias. How do I say thank you?
5: You got it. Gracias.
4: I said you're welcome.
5: You did.
4: All right. Thank you, Maggie.
7: I have till October.
4: So all right. That's all right. Maggie, jerk or not the jerk? Lindsay said not the jerk for wanting an explanation why she wasn't invited to the wedding. Are we owed that?
7: I think everyone in this situation is a jerk. First of all, you're being childish about the way you're trying to go about it. Like some little teenage girl trying to talk to a boy and having her friend go.
5: Yeah.
7: Go ask your cousin yourself. Family's family, regardless.
4: Yeah.
7: Second,
4: but Maggie, I totally have my mom get the dirt all the time from her sister, my aunt.
5: But you're 12 years, you're 12 years older, though. It's not like we're not children, and you're grown.
7: Exactly.
5: You are a big cousin.
4: I'm grown. I do it all the time in my family. I'm like, mom, get the down low on our cousin. What happened?
5: Being big cousin gives you different dominion.
4: You know you
5: though.
4: Do it.
5: Yeah.
4: You know you do it.
5: Yeah.
4: You know you do.
5: But we shouldn't.
4: I'm like, mom, what? Sheila's pregnant? No.
5: No. How?
4: Find out.
7: My daughter calls me for the tea. Because I'm the only one who keeps in contact with everyone in the family, so I get it. But
4: you're the one.
7: Second, what does it matter?
4: Yeah,
7: it's not like it's going to magically change and you're going to get to go to this wedding next month.
4: Yeah,
5: that is true.
7: Leave it alone. Yeah, I agree with Lizzie. Show up as a plus one with one of the cousins and be like, ooh, what's going to

0: Now.
1: Only yeah. this what was an advice segment, you lunatics. I love you guys for being this crazy. It's great.
2: But why does it matter? It isn't going to change. The invite probably ain't coming.
0: What's going to change?
2: Mm-hmm. I hear where Maggie's at.
0: What's going to change in the next 30 days? What's it going to change? Nothing.
1: Nothing.
2: Jerk for caring so much and jerk for the way you care.
1: Yeah. And she wasn't even invited to the bridal shower and like she didn't, like enough. They didn't want you at stuff. I don't know why.
0: In my opinion, she's saving herself a lot of stress and money and she should be grateful not to go to all that nonsense and have to get dressed up for no reason. Amen. At least get dressed up and go have fun.
1: Amen.
0: With people you actually like.
2: And that like you back.
1: Go to somebody else's wedding.
2: Go to a different wedding same day.
1: Oh, that's funny. All right, Maggie, thanks for calling. Have a good day.
0: You too. Happy birthday. Bye.
1: Thank you. Damn it, you guys.
2: She was on point, though. She really was on point. Mm. And that's the way you're going about it is jerky.
1: Yeah. Go to Ariana and West Dallas. We're split down the middle now because it's not the jerk and jerk back to back.
2: Ooh.
1: Let's see.
0: Buenos dias. Happy birthday, guys. Happy birthday.
1: Aw, thanks, guys.
2: Gang, gang.
1: Aw, thank you.
0: he wanted to stay in the car. He's to shout happy
1: thanks,
0: birthday
1: Mateo.
0: To you.
1: Thanks, Mateo. Aw, you're so sweet. Thank you.
2: He was late for you.
1: Hey, I approved. I'll call the school right now and check him in late. No problem. I gotcha.
2: You got a doctor's note?
1: I gotcha. From Allie.
2: Dr. Allie.
1: And if you need the clip, I'll send it to the school as well to show them you were indeed on the air in the car.
2: Dr. DZ will send one too. Double note.
0: At this point,
1: we have no authority, but we will. Okay, Ariana, you're the tiebreaker. Jerk or not the jerk for wanting to know why you weren't invited to your cousin's wedding?
0: Honestly, I think she's not the jerk for wanting to know why, right? Because she got to save the date. If she didn't get to save the date, I would have been like, at this point, you guys aren't close. Like, leave it alone, whatever, let it be.
2: Yeah.
0: But she got to save the date, you know? So I definitely think she can know. Mm-hmm. But what's the point at the end of the day? You know, like the last caller said, you're not going to be invited. You know, if you just want to know why, you go straight up to her. Because the way you're doing it, guys. Yeah, exactly.
1: Yeah, Ariana, that's all we want.
0: Yep, the way you go about it, that's unfortunately not the way to go.
2: It's not direct.
0: I straight up would go to your cousin, and be like, hey, what's going on? I'm sorry. Like, what did I do wrong kind of thing? And maybe you guys can rekindle and see what's going on.
2: And like the texter said a little bit ago, it's not even about knowing. It's about knowing why I'm cutting you off. Because clearly our relationship is done.
1: Yeah. Clearly you don't care if we're family or a part of each other's lives.
2: Yeah.
1: And I'm not going to lie. There's a couple cousins I could never see again, and I'd be just fine.
2: I got a couple cousins I ain't seen.
1: I'm not kidding, dude. Seriously. Seriously.
0: I'm the same way. Yep. I'm like, the same way.
1: Some of my cousins.
0: Mm-hmm.
1: Yeah, I love some of my cousins were super close and some I could care less. I'm like, I'll probably never see you again and that's okay.
2: That's okay.
1: Yeah.
2: It's a hard pill, but that's okay.
1: I'll see you on Facebook or Instagram.
2: Maybe.
1: Whatever.
0: Maybe. I'll go ask my mom about it.
1: Yeah.
2: If I follow you.
1: That's exactly what I'm going to do.
2: I'm going to ask my mom about it.
1: Exactly. Oh, Ariana, thanks for calling. Love you.
0: Love you. I hope you have a beautiful day.
1: Thank you. Bye. All right. So it pans out.
2: Not the jerk.
1: Not the jerk.
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1: I don't know about this. How does this sound to you? It's Brew. So over a quarter of Americans say that summer is the season to, you know, fall off healthier habits. And I kind of get it because spring, you're working on the summer bod. Summer comes, you have it. You kind of coast till it gets to fall. And then it's hoodie season and it doesn't matter. I don't make the rules.

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1: What's up? It's Brew. Me and my fiance, we talk about this all the time. I had a crush on her for the longest time, and she had to date multiple people until she realized, like, oh, this guy actually likes me. It all worked out. We're now engaged. But when did you realize someone had a crush on you way too late? At the Brew Show, my question for you today. That's next.

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1: Brew's got a question he's been dying to ask you. I'm just asking with Brew.
2: Yeah, so in my relationship for the longest time, before she became my girlfriend and now my fiance, she had no idea I liked her. She just missed every single sign. And I feel like this is more common than we think. Hey, Violet, when did you realize someone had a crush on you way too late?
3: 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That's
2: 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Nice. Oh, this guy's so sweet. He picked all love songs for some reason.
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It's 11. And what's up? It's

Yo, today, talking about when did you find out someone had a crush on you way too late? Bree on IG DM me saying, I literally would touch his arm and laugh at every single joke of his. He just thought he was hilarious. He never caught on. Oh, that's guys. We're dumb. What about you? When did you realize someone had a crush on you way too late? Hit me up at The Bruce Show.

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0: feel-good story you didn't know you needed. Here's all the feels.
1: Yeah, so here's an activity that's gone so massively popular lately, and there's a good reason why, too. We all know that physical activity, like working out, exercising, is also not just good for your physical, but for your mental, too. And this might be the number one activity to boost your mental health, according to Apple. Pickleball. They did reports on people who played pickleball, and they found depression symptoms at 60% lower than those that don't play pickleball. The sport's mix of movement, teamwork, and quick decision-making may also improve your memory, processing speed, and overall brain health, especially with how addicting the game is and how long they can go. They can go for almost 90 minutes. See, I believe this. It is such a great activity. Usually you're outside. It's the people that make it. I don't know if it's that healthy for you. They get so aggressive. Have you played with people who take it too serious? That's what you got to watch out for. That'll flatline the benefits, if you know what I mean. So have fun. Remember, it's not that deep. That's giving us all the feels today. Let me get you today's quote. Remember to pay attention to who brings peace into your life, not just excitement.
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0: 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We've got the perfect music all Memorial Day weekend. 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

The World Cup really said, all right, Super Bowl halftime show, move over. We're booking not one, but three iconic acts. You're going to see Shakira, Madonna, and BTS in the World Cup final later this year. It's Bruise Beats. Olivia Dean checking in at number three today.

This is going to be a series on my must-watch list. If you've been looking forward to the Harry Potter series on HBO, well, you're going to see a young girl play Ginny Weasley. But season two, you're going to see a different person. They announced today that because of unforeseen circumstances, that part will be recast. Hope everyone's okay.

What's up? It's Brew. So a bunch of paparazzi pics came out the other day of Timothée Chalamet with his girlfriend Kylie Jenner, Jacob Elordi, who's dating Kendall Jenner, all leaving a double date in a car Saturday night. That has to be the most expensive, good-looking group of people in a car ever.

I bet. 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I'm doing things they ain't seen before. 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I'm a demon lord. Fall off what? I ain't seen the horse. Called your bluff, better cite the source. 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

Disney Plus and Hulu are going to make me even more lazy. They signed a deal to start streaming Bonnaroo, Lollapalooza, and Austin City Limits. All right, so you're saying I can watch every major festival from my couch? It's tempting.

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1: Oh, yeah. 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
1: All right, Samantha reached out to us today. She's got a situation for Love 'Em or List 'Em she could really use your help on. She'll explain the weird thing her boyfriend warned her about that's given her red flags. Hang on, Love 'Em or List 'Em is coming up.

0: One date, one story. One big decision. 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The good, the bad, and the... Are they serious? With Love 'Em or List 'Em.
1: Samantha, you reached out to us today looking for some help on this situation. Let us know what's going on.
2: Yeah. So out of nowhere, he says, just so you know, my friends can be kind of harsh. They might not like you at first.
3: Oh.
2: Like, why? Yeah. Why are you prepping me for rejection from people I haven't even met?
1: It's a weird thing to put out into the universe off rip, right?
2: Yeah.
1: And so you haven't met the friends yet, and he's just like preparing you to meet them, but with like, he's like temporary expectations for some reason. Who are these people?
2: I don't know. I mean, they work in all sorts of different fields. I guess they're just really judgmental.
1: Okay.
2: Maybe he thinks I'm too sensitive or something.
1: Yeah, but even if you're sensitive, wouldn't he tell his friends that? Why is he making it your problem to be like, hey, they're not going to like, they might not be your friends at first. Is he kind of like that too? Do you think he's like judgmental?
2: Yeah, I mean, he's not super judgmental. I mean, there's a few things here and there that he said. I think, but mostly... his mom is really judgmental, and that's something I've noticed.
1: Mm.
2: And
1: you're going to show up to the bar, and it's just going to be his mom. The fact that he thinks there's something about you that will cause them to not like you gives me red flags, but our listeners are way better at this than me. We'll throw this out to them, get you some feedback tomorrow, and decide if you should love them or list them, okay?
2: Okay, perfect. I appreciate it.
1: All right, team, you know what to do. At the Brew Show or call me. Love them or list them. How would you navigate this situation?
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Everyone's trying to decode Drake's new album. Oh, he's talking about this person. It would just be a lot easier if they just said their names. 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

Harry Styles, American Girls, currently on tour, currently crushing it, currently newly engaged. 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

Olivia Rodrigo would drop dead. 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What's happening, Sonic? Hey, tomorrow morning, don't forget Ali and DZ. Am I the Jerk? 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

It's me, Sonic. All right. Bruno Mars, man, tearing up his tour with DJ Peavy. That's my favorite part. Anderson .Paak opening up with the bob wig from Silk Sonic. Anyway, he just tore it up in Chicago over the last couple days, last weekend. 103.7 Kiss FM, Risk It All. 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

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Wake up with Ali and DZ in the morning. 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That's us. It's Sonic. It's 5 o'clock. Let's get this.

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It's Sonic. 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Let's go.

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2: Tonight, expect a low of 43 with partly cloudy skies.
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2: What's up? It's Brew. And let's be real, staying connected shouldn't mean breaking the bank. Am I right? Summer is almost here and I just can't wait to get outside and connect with nature. My parents actually have a place that's like in a remote woods that we're going to be going in a couple weeks. And I'm already mentally preparing. Like, I love to disconnect without fully disconnecting, right? 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

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Sonic and I'm out of here. I'll talk to you next time. 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Here's Huntrix with Golden.

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